0: Hey, we're gonna tell you what's going on in these streets, man.
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5: Time for the No Cap News right now. What up, James?
6: America and China is just two different places. In America, when we have tea, we put boba, matcha, and stuff like this, which I don't like at all. But there's a new viral tea in China. It literally, they're putting a live frog inside the tea to have people drink it.
5: A live frog inside of tea?
6: Yes.
5: So
6: brother, don't stop.
5: Wait. Let me get my thought off.
6: You smiled a little bit.
5: I want to know, does the frog pee and poop in the tea?
6: You don't know. It's not a remote control frog.
5: I'm good. First of all, frogs creep me out. I used to have a pet frog. His name was Fat Joe. But

0: 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Football season is here.
1: We have had so much fun. It's week three now, so we've had two groups of cheerleaders in the studio, and this week we are continuing on with the Carroll Tigers.
0: That's right. We're going to be with Carroll this Friday for their pep rally. We'll have the cheerleaders in the studio Friday morning as well. And just part of the entire celebration that is high school football here in South Texas.
1: That's right. 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
5: 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Come in, Mr. Rubin, sir.
6: This is Cold Air Home Base. What's it like up there, Jesse?
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5: 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Remember that paper airplane, sir?
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1: Hot Air Balloon 1 to Cold Air Home Base. Come in, Mr. Rubin, sir.
2: This is Cold Air Home Base. What's it like up there, Jesse?
1: Amazing, sir. I'm so glad I came up with the idea of a cold air balloon.
2: Well, I did tell you to get us noticed.
1: 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I'm throwing paper airplanes from up here. Everyone's waving.
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1: Here we go, sir. 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
2: We have had so much fun. It's week 3 now, so we've had 2 groups of cheerleaders in the studio, and this week we are continuing on with the Carroll Tigers.
1: That's right. We're going to be with Carroll this Friday for their pep rally. We'll have the cheerleaders in the studio Friday morning as well. And just part of the entire celebration that is high school football here in South Texas.
2: That's right. 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
2: What it do, boo?
1: Ella Langley has the number one song in the country. It's called Choosing Texas. It's a country song, and Drake is getting on the remix.
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1: Are you here for Drake switching to country music?
2: Yes, I am, but I hope another country singer comes out with a country version of Not Like Us.
1: Which one would that be?
2: I don't know them damn boys. Tim McGraw?
1: Tim McGraw. What? You're just throwing names at the wall, bro.
2: I'm trying to figure out. Taylor? Who's a country singer?
1: Jelly Roll.
2: Oh, Jelly Roll. That's a good one right
1: anyway,
2: there.
1: We're getting up out of here. Back at it tomorrow, same time, same place.
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0: Just Jason Catarino with your Lowe's weekend weather update. Partly sunny and hot, breezy in the afternoon with a brief shower or two Saturday, highs in the upper 90s. Then Sunday, humid with the clouds giving way to some sun, a little morning rain, then a shower in spots, highs again in the upper 90s. 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
1: Hey, Leanna, who's this going out to?
0: My husband, Robert, in Imperial County.
1: Okay, what do you want to tell Robert?
0: That I love him, I miss him, sleep with the angels, and I miss him, think of him 24/7.

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I love you unconditionally. Esther and David in Bakersfield, California. I miss you and I love you like crazy. 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Lila to Herman in Corpus Christi, Texas. Good night, sweet dreams, and I love you. Eliseo to Veronica in Stockton, California. Thanks for all the good times. You've always had a special place in my heart. Yolanda to Roger in Lubbock, Texas. I love you to the moon and back. We'll say hello and good night to Renee and Doug in Elmira, New York, the good folks in Rancho Cucamonga, California. 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

0: Lisette and their son Hector Jr. and Josh and Mandy in Las Cruces, New Mexico tonight. 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

0: Hot Air Balloon 1 to Cold Air Home Base. Come in, Mr. Rubin, sir.
1: This is Cold Air Home Base. What's it like up there, Jesse?
0: Amazing, sir. I'm so glad I came up with the idea of a cold air balloon.
1: Well, I did tell you to get us noticed.
0: Oh, they noticed, sir. I'm throwing paper airplanes from up here. Everyone's waving.
1: Don't forget to wave back, Jesse. You're our ambassador of goodwill.
0: And since Cold Air specializes in keeping all the hot air out of your home, this balloon is the perfect symbol for keeping you cool.
1: If you say so.
0: And it's so easy to fly. Just hit this button. And up we go.
1: Sounds like nothing could possibly go wrong.
0: Just wish I knew how to land this thing.
1: Read the manual.
0: Great idea, sir. Let's see here. Congratulations on your purchase of the SkyMaster 5000 Hot Air Balloon.
1: Maybe skip ahead a bit.
2: Call Cold Air because we can.
0: Here we go, sir. How to land.
1: What's it say?
0: Oh, no. I tore out the next page. Remember that paper airplane, sir?
1: Well, what goes up, Jesse?
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0: All right, let's talk to Big Joe in Oxnard, California. Joe, who are you thinking about tonight? Who's on your mind?
1: My brother, Giovanni.
0: Okay, what do you want to tell Giovanni tonight? What's your message?
1: I want to say, Giovanni, you're my brother. I love you, carnal. And, you know, I had fun today hanging out with you, bro. 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We got your charger, and I'm happy, bro. Thanks for always being there for me.
0: Big Joe, we got you, and thank you so much for listening tonight. Family first.
1: Thank you so much.
0: You got it, my brother. 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
1: 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Thank you so much.

0: 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Makes you feel safe. This is kind of like comfort music or comfort radio. This is the Slow Jam Show since 1994. It is our dub. Tonight's show is broadcast all over America and a few different countries, including Grand Cayman of the Cayman Islands, Magic 91.5. 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Hey, thanks for being here.
1: Hi, this is Netta from Anchorage, Alaska. I'm dedicating this oral expression to Dwayne. Baby, I just want you to know I love you. And I miss you so much.
2: 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I want to send an oral expression out to my wife, Irena, in Holbrook. Baby, I love you so much. Everything you do for me is amazing, and I can't wait to spend the rest of my life with you.
3: 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I'm sending an oral expression out to Trey O'Neill. I just want to let you know that even though you drive me crazy sometimes, I still love you to pieces. And I want to wish you a happy birthday.
4: Hi, this is Courtney in Lubbock, Texas. I want to give an oral expression to Marvin in Big Spring. And I can't wait till you come home. I love you so much.
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3: 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It's me, Tommy Cool. I loved hanging out with my dad as a kid. That's why I wonder, why did he wait until the last few weeks of his life to tell me about his nickname, Wanna Tom? 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And I ask you, why do people put off the important stuff? 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It's never convenient. Then we turn around and it's almost too late. Now, I realize the phrase air conditioning doesn't arouse your curiosity quite like Wanna Tom, but air conditioning problems almost never happen when they're convenient. So for the love of Wanna Tom, don't put it off. 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

0: Corpus Christi, H-Town is coming to C-Town. 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
2: We have had so much fun. 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
1: That's right. We're going to be with Carroll this Friday for their pep rally. We'll have the cheerleaders in the studio Friday morning as well, and just part of the entire celebration that is high school football here in South Texas.
2: That's right. 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
1: Hey, I've been waiting all night for this moment. 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
1: I heard the call to serve, so I answered. I earned a title and discovered my purpose. I found belonging, an unbreakable bond with my fellow Marines. We fought to overcome adversity together in defense of our nation and its people. I've lived a full life, rich with meaning. And even though I no longer wear the uniform, I am still a Marine. My service has come full circle. I will always look after those around me. I will always uplift and support my country and my community. Because that is the promise I made. That is what it means to be a Marine. Semper Fidelis. Always faithful. Always Marine.

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0: have had so much fun. It's week three now. So we've had two groups of cheerleaders in the studio. And this week we are continuing on with the Carroll Tigers.
1: That's right. We're going to be with Carroll this Friday for their pep rally. We'll have the cheerleaders in the studio Friday morning as well. And just part of the entire celebration that is high school football here in South Texas.
0: That's right. Football Friday is brought to you by our friends at Texas A&M University of Corpus Christi, Southern Careers Institute, Vivid Photographs, Dynasty Imprints, and Mark Law.
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0: 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Come in, Mr. Rubin, sir.
1: This is Cold Air Home Base. What's it like up there, Jesse?
0: Amazing, sir. I'm so glad I came up with the idea of a cold air balloon.
1: Well, I did tell you to get us noticed.
0: Oh, they noticed, sir. I'm throwing paper airplanes from up here. Everyone's waving.
1: Don't forget to wave back, Jesse. You're our ambassador of goodwill.
0: And since Cold Air specializes in keeping all the hot air out of your home, this balloon is the perfect symbol for keeping you cool.
1: If you say so.
0: And it's so easy to fly. Just hit this button. And up we go.
1: Sounds like nothing could possibly go wrong.
0: Just wish I knew how to land this thing.
1: Read the manual.
0: Great idea, sir. Let's see here. Congratulations on your purchase of the SkyMaster 5000 Hot Air Balloon.
1: Maybe skip ahead a bit.
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0: Here we go, sir. How to land.
1: What's it say?
0: Oh, no. I tore out the next page. Remember that paper airplane, sir?
1: Well, what goes up, Jesse?
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0: girl, you a 10. 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
1: Yo, I'm your old basketball. 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

0: 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Football season is here.
1: We have had so much fun. It's week three now. So we've had two groups of cheerleaders in the studio. And this week we are continuing on with the Carroll Tigers.
0: That's right. We're going to be with Carroll this Friday for their pep rally. We'll have the cheerleaders in the studio Friday morning as well. And just part of the entire celebration that is high school football here in South Texas.
1: That's right. Football Friday is brought to you by our friends at Texas A&M University of Corpus Christi, Southern Careers Institute, Vivid Photographs, Dynasty Imprints, and Mark Law.
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1: What's up, it's Ice Spice.
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1: Frank.
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1: Frank.
0: Wake up.
1: Frank.
0: Fade it.
1: Frank.
0: Fade it.

So we've officially entered the Burr months. You know, all the months that end in B-E-R, right? And to the delight of sisters-in-law everywhere who love pumpkin spice, fall leaves and costume parties and Thanksgiving and Christmas, all that is, this is now your time as we wrap up the year, right? The Burr months. These last 4 months of the year have 30, 31, 30, and 31 days, right?

which is hard to keep straight for some people. A post on social media has gone viral. Somebody asked the question, they said, quote, "It's kind of dumb that months are different lengths, right? 365 days should be divided into five equal months of 73 days each." Now, listen, 73 days each. All you have to worry about is 5 months, and that's it. So, apparently, you would have February, April, August, October, and December. Nice and clean, you know, until you have a leap year. Millions of people saw the post, and it attracted 40,000 likes and comments, even more if you include the accounts, you know, that are sharing it online. Not surprisingly, some people liked the idea of a five-month year. Others, not so much. Now, here's some of the best responses we got here. One person said, "How about 13 months, 28 days each? That's 364, and then New Year's Day is kind of a special break." Right? This is like a little, its own little holiday. No? All right. Well, I prefer the Egyptian method, someone said. 12 even months of 30 days, then a 5 or 6 day holiday festival to wrap things up. Right? No. Someone else said, "My birthday is now August 43rd. Either way, 5 months or 12. I think I'll keep it the way it is, right?

0: Hot G95. All right, we're ready for another season of Dancing with the Stars, and the full cast of Dancing with the Stars announced yesterday on Good Morning America. Did you guys see this? Season 35, by the way. Every celebrity that's competing, Julia Stiles, Jenna Dewan, Tatiana Ali, remember her from Fresh Prince of Bel-Air? Taylor Hanson from the 90s boy band Hanson. Paralympic gold medalist Ezra Freck. Figure skating Olympic gold medalist Amber Glenn. Podcaster, comedian Connor Wood. Sarah J. Nader from the reality series Love Thy Nader. Tyler Cameron from The Bachelorette Season 15. Chef Giada De Laurentiis. Harry Shum Jr. from Glee and Grey's Anatomy. Whitney Levitt's husband, Connor Levitt from The Secret Lives of Mormon Wives. Guillermo Rodriguez from Jimmy Kimmel Live. Mara Higgins from Love Island. Sierra Miller from Summer House. And Jackson Olsen from The Savannah Bananas. Now, some of you going, I don't know half those people. Well, that's usually the case with Dancing with the Stars. So, is it time to change the title of the show? Dancing with some people that some of you may have heard of? I don't know. Either way, season 35 premieres on the 15th on ABC and Disney Plus.
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6: 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Joy.

All right, so remember Tiger Woods and all of his drunkenness and problems? Yeah, okay, well, he was sentenced yesterday for the driving drunk thing in Florida. His lawyers made a deal to have the charge reduced to reckless driving and refusal to submit to a test, right? A chemical test there. So he said no, he wasn't doing the sobriety test. Now, he was hit with $1,500 in fines, which, yeah, by the way, is probably $15 to him. He was also banned from driving for 5 years. 5 years! Now, my whole story's always been, it's Tiger Woods. He should have never been driving in the first place. If I had Tiger Woods money, I would have a driver every day. Now, here's the big question, though. Does this ban on driving include golf carts as well? Because think about it. If you're not supposed to drive, that's drive anything. So the answer is, well, I guess it's complicated. The judge didn't mention golf carts. But he did say, quote, there are no exceptions. If you were to drive for any reason at all, you go immediately back to jail. So anyway, after the hearing, Florida State Attorney Thomas Bacadal was asked about the golf carts, and he said, quote, oh my God, that's a great question. He did add that it's illegal to drive a golf cart on the roads while drunk in Florida, which is kind of common sense. So we don't know. Is he going to be allowed to drive a golf cart? Because, you know, the guy plays golf. Complicated question.

0: So we're just getting started with football season, right? Across the country, everybody's loving the high school sport. And, well, that's everybody except one high school that's in the middle of a dry humping investigation. Yep. An Arizona school district has canceled the entire football season at one particular high school. That's everybody. Varsity, junior varsity, doesn't matter. Because there's apparently a criminal case going down. So what's the deal? Why cancel the entire season? Well, the short version, they don't have enough eligible players. And the longer version is the reason why they don't have eligible players. Officials are investigating allegations of sexual misconduct involving students during a football camp in July. Particularly, the police say the case is complex because they're looking into reports of dry humping at the camp. Yes, no specifics have been released, but it sounds like it was just a bunch of guys acting dumb and, well, hazing. And they don't take hazing lightly anymore these days. Yes, initiation. Remember when you were young and in high school, the freshmen would get initiated. It's that sort of thing. But that doesn't happen anymore, right? It's unclear who was involved. But it sounds like a lot of students are being held out of athletics since they don't have enough remaining to actually put a team together. Several faculty members are also on administrative leave, you know, because they're the ones in charge of watching over these kids, so they're in trouble too. Sounds like a big mess to start off the school year. Not exactly. Can you imagine the seniors? Like, this is their senior year, and it's already shot because of this. That's the sad part in all of this, but I'm sure they'll get to the bottom of it.
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0: Hello.
1: Hola, my name is Carmen. May I please speak to Elisa?
0: Yeah, this is Elisa.
1: Hi, yes. My boyfriend, Martin, rented your Airbnb for this next month.
0: Yeah.
1: At 10 Monroe Road. And we're here now. And in the pictures, it didn't look like this. This looks like a farm, ma'am.
0: Oh, yeah. No, I'm so sorry,
1: We were expecting
0: Carmen.
1: A four-bedroom house with a pool and a view. And all I can see right now is cows and manure.
0: No, no.
1: And I'm not very happy about this.
0: Oh, I'm so sorry. It's actually Monroe Drive.
1: Yes, exactly. We drove here to Monroe Road, and now this is a farm. This is not what you had in the pictures.
0: You're in the wrong place.
1: You're damn right I'm in the wrong place.
0: The address is wrong. You're at the wrong address.
1: Please stop yelling at me while I'm trying to speak to
0: you.
1: Because
0: you're
1: I can barely hear you over the farm animals.
0: You're in the wrong address. I'm trying to tell you. You won't let me speak.
1: The person that owns the house is not happy that you sent us here.
0: Oh, my goodness.

0: He wants to talk to you.
1: No, I don't need to talk to him. You're in the wrong
2: address. My name is Dale DeWalt. I don't appreciate you sending these people over here.
1: No. They made a mistake. They're in the wrong
2: house. No, you made a mistake, all right? This is not your house.
1: I did not rent your house, Dale.
2: You did rent my house. Who are these people then in my...
1: I did not. They're in the wrong house.
2: They're scaring the animals.
1: You do not need to be so rude to me. They made a mistake, okay?
2: How would you like it if I came over to your place and see how you like it, okay?
1: Dale,
2: okay?
1: You are mistaken.
2: Okay?
1: Don't you yell at me. How dare you?
2: All right.
1: You're wrong. Hello?
0: Hold on, this is Carmen. I believe we were disconnected. Yes, this
1: Carmen,
0: man is... He's very upset.
1: In the wrong place.
0: Everyone is upset because of you and your lies.
1: No. No, they're upset because of you. You're in the wrong place.
0: What do you mean I'm in the wrong place?
1: They're completely different parts
0: Hold
1: of
0: on.
1: Town.
0: Hold on. Okay, so we're going to 10 Monroe
1: Drive.
0: Road.
1: No, Monroe Drive is the name of the street. Look at the listing. DR.
0: Okay, I want our money back because this man won't even let us use the bathroom.
1: Stop trying to use that. That's the wrong house.
0: And when I tried to use it outside, he got all upset.
1: Are you
0: I'm
1: serious?
0: Like, look at all the animals. They're using it as a bathroom. Why can't I?
1: Goodbye.
0: Ah. Stupid.
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0: Johnson named Thomas Barath arrested after he allegedly robbed a bar wearing a plush Green Bay Packers robe. Now, the sad part about this whole story, there's no video. Because that video would be golden right now. According to the cops, Thomas left his two young kiddos at home by themselves early last Friday. Decided he was going to break into a place called Jackson's Blue Ribbon Pub. And now, it wasn't open at the time, so he crawled through the window to get in. The bar's surveillance cameras caught him in the act. Police arrested him a block away after finding him asleep in the bushes with a six-pack of White Claw and a bottle of Tito's vodka. Thomas was charged with burglary and two counts of neglecting a child. Sadly, his mugshot doesn't have the Packers robe in it, so we missed that part, and we haven't seen the footage either. So, hey, without the video, it doesn't, I mean, it's not as good a story, right? So maybe they'll turn it over at some point. We can see just how stupid this guy looked.
1: Sorry? Hey, I've been waiting all night for this moment. I've been waiting all year for this moment. I've been picturing you taking off your clothes for me. I've been literally curving all these souls for you.

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0: 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Football Fridays are back. Excited to have the Carroll Tiger cheerleaders in the studio. Yeah! All right, girls, we are ready for some football tonight. Game day. We're getting the game day vibe set this morning. Ladies, I want you to step up to the mic one at a time, introduce yourself, tell us your name, what class you're in, and shout out somebody.
1: Hi, I'm Calissa. I'm a senior. Happy birthday, Mom. I love you. And

0: hi, Dad. Hi, Clea. And hi, Grandma and Grandpa.
1: There you go. What a way to lead it off there. The whole family getting shout outs. Go ahead.
2: Hi, I'm Adriana. I'm the captain. I'm a junior, class of 2028. Shout out to all my family and friends. Love y'all.
3: Hi, my name's Cameron Longoria. I'm a senior, class of 27. And I want to shout out all of my family. Love all of y'all. And shout out my fellow seniors.
4: Hi, my name is Gianna Gossidis. I'm class of 2027. I just wanted to shout out my mom, my stepdad, my little sister, and my grandma and grandpa.
5: Hi, my name is Christian Johnson. I'm a senior, and I want to shout out my awesome family and all my friends. And yeah, I love y'all.
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7: Hi, I'm Jasmine Gonzalez. I'm the co-captain, and I'm a junior, and I want to shout out my friends, my family, and my cheer team. I love you guys.
8: 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Love y'all.
9: Hi, I'm Keely Kimmel. I'm a senior, and I want to shout out my family and friends.
1: All right, the Carroll cheerleaders are in the studio. We're getting ready to play some games. You guys ready for a little game?
10: Yeah.
1: All right. Coming up, we got Are You Smarter Than a Fifth Grader Returns. We're going to test these young ladies' knowledge, and we'll do that next here at Hot T95. Woo! Let's go, Tigers! Let's go.
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0: Autographs and our friend Mark Gonzalez over at Mark Law this morning. We are fortunate enough to have the Carroll High School cheerleaders back in the studio. All right. I know it's early, girls, but we're going to test your knowledge this morning, all right? It's Are You Smarter Than a Fifth Grader? And we have nine of you in the studio this morning, okay? So we're going to go in threes, all right? So let's take three. The first three that want to go and break the ice this morning, who is first on the mic?
1: Oh, I'm Kalissa Ledesma.
0: All right, Kalissa. We're going to see if you can get your question. I'm going to give you one question apiece. Again. All you young ladies getting one of your own questions, all right? Now, here's the cool part about it. You know, the whole phone a friend thing, well, they're standing right next to you. So, I mean, everybody kind of helps out a little if you feel like it. All right, so here's your question. Kalissa, how many bones are in the human body? Is it A, 206? B, 216, or C, 230?
1: A, 206.
0: She's right, yeah! Well, that's how we lead off. One for one. All right, who's up next?
2: Hi, I'm Clarissa Carrillo.
0: Clarissa?
2: Yes.
0: All right, so it's Kalissa and Clarissa. Yeah. All right, leading us off. Here's your question. What is the greatest common factor of 54 and 72? The greatest common factor of 54 and 72. Is it A, 9, B, 2, or C, 12?
2: 2.
0: 2 is not right. No, it's 9. One right, one wrong. See, you don't want to be the one that gets yours wrong.
3: It's been a rough morning.
0: I know. All right, so we got one more this round. Who's up next?
4: Hi, my name is Christian Johnson.
0: Christian!
4: Yes.
0: Here we go. Which animals were once worshipped by the ancient Egyptians? Was it A? I got multiple choice. Here you go. It's multiple choice, all right? Is it A, cats, B, serpents, or C, cows?
4: Cats.
0: Cats is right, yes! All right. We got two right, one unfortunately incorrect. Clarissa, I'm so sorry. But hey, we got more coming up. The Carroll cheerleaders are in studio. Football Fridays! We're coming back!

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0: 5 Football Friday! We got the girls from Carroll High School in here, the cheerleading squad from the Tigers, as we get ready for Football Fridays. Who's Carroll playing tonight?
1: Kyle Allen.
0: Oh, boy. Here we go. Ladies, we got three more stepping up to the mic. It is Are You Smarter Than a Fifth Grader this morning. Who's up next?
2: Hi, my name's Cameron Longoria.
0: All right, Cameron, your question. You've certainly heard the word espresso before. What language does that word come from? Is it A, the French? Is it B, Italian? Or C, English? Where does the word espresso come from?
2: I'm going to say French.
0: French is not right. No. Espresso is Italian.
2: Oh, no.
0: Italiano. All right. Well, you're wrong. Sorry. 0 for 1 this round. Who's up next?
3: Hi, I'm Ari.
0: All right, Ari. Your question. You're good at geometry?
3: No.
0: No. Well, good luck then. What triangle always has a 90-degree angle? Is it isosceles, is it equilateral, or a right triangle?
3: A right triangle.
0: Right triangle's right! Woo! All right, we got one more this round. Which young lady is it going to be?
3: It's Gianna.
0: All right, Gianna. Are you good at science?
3: No.
0: No, no. Are you good at...
3: I'm really bad.
0: What are you good at?
3: Cheerleading. I'm good at cheerleading.
0: Cheerleading. Well, unfortunately, there's no cheerleading questions on this list. What type of rock is created by heat and pressure? Is it A, metamorphic? Is it B, igneous? Or C, sedimentary? What type of rock created by heat and pressure? Metamorphic, igneous, sedimentary?
3: A.
0: A, metamorphic is right! Yes! The Carroll cheerleaders in studio. We got one more round of Are You Smarter Than a Fifth Grader? And these girls are heading, helping set the vibe for tonight as Football Fridays are back in South Texas.
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0: Hot Seat 95, testing the young ladies from Carroll High School's knowledge this morning as the cheerleaders are in the studio. Football Fridays, are you guys having a good time so far?
1: Yeah!
0: All right. Great job as always. And we got one more round of Are You Smarter Than a Fifth Grader this morning, okay? So we have three remaining

0: young ladies that are going to step up to the mic and answer our extremely hard trivia questions this morning, okay? So let's get started. Who's up first?
1: It's me, Keely Kimmel.
0: Keely, how tall are you, by the way?
1: I'm 5'11".
0: 5'11". You're the only one that has to bend down to talk on the microphone. Yeah. All right, so here's your question, Keely. What form of transportation was once called the Iron Horse? Was it A, train, B, car, or C, cruise ship?
1: I think it's A.
0: A is right, yes, Keely! Train, once called the Iron Horse. All right, next up, who is it?
2: Hi, it's Ava.
0: All right, Ava, here's your question. Plants that don't make seeds reproduce by forming what? A, chlorophyll, B, flowers, or C, spores? Which one? Plants that don't make seeds reproduce by forming A, chlorophyll, B, flowers, or C, spores?
2: I'm going to go with A.
0: A, chlorophyll is not right. No.
3: No.
0: Oh, hurt me. It's spores. Don't worry. I wouldn't have got that answer right either. All right. Last but not least.
4: Hi, it's Jasmine.
0: All right, Jasmine. Here you go. Wrap it up with a correct answer for us, okay? What country did Gandhi lead to independence from British rule? What country did Gandhi lead to independence from the British rule? Was it A, Afghanistan, B, India, or C, Egypt? Afghanistan, India, or Egypt?
4: Gandhi. I'm going to go with B.
0: B, India's right! Yeah! Wrapping it up with a correct answer this morning. All right. We got Football Fridays going down in South Texas tonight. More with the Carroll High School cheerleaders coming up next.

0: Hot Seat 95 Football Fridays. We've had a great time this morning with the Carroll High School cheerleaders in the studio. Have you guys had a good time?
1: Yeah.
0: All right. Well, I appreciate you guys making the time for us this morning. I know it's a busy Friday for everybody with the games tonight. Good luck as you guys take on Cal Allen, correct?
1: Yes.
0: All right. Well, it's going to be a tough one, but good luck to the Carroll Tigers tonight. Football Fridays, of course. 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All right, ladies, set the tone as we get ready for another week of high school football with the Carroll Tigers. Take it away.
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0: Hot Seat 85, 8:11 on the show this morning. Lauren joins us in studio this morning as well. Welcome back.
1: We're back.
0: All right.
1: Very excited to be back.
0: Well, we're glad that you're here.
1: Yeah.
0: Now, if you're one of those people who digs through a fast food bag while you're at the window at the fast food place.
1: Just to make sure everything is there.
0: Yes. Are you that person?
1: I don't know.
0: No?
1: I think maybe. I guess if it's a big order, yes.
0: I'm never that person.
1: Never?
0: No, but I know people who are.
1: So you're the person that's disappointed whenever
0: yes,
1: you get home and you're like, damn it.
0: I trust them with everything and then it's all screwed up. It's all screwed up. Well, if you're that person that does the digging while there,

0: going for, right?
1: Okay.
0: So, just so you know, Taco Bell, the worst.
1: Dang.
0: Yeah, they screw up about 15% of orders.
1: I think maybe because a lot of their tacos, like their wrappers and things like that, like they look the same.
0: Oh, hell yeah, they do.
1: So maybe that's why. We have to give them benefit of the doubt. We're hoping it's that and not the workers.
0: Well, I mean, I would be lost trying to like figure out all the bean burritos right. And the little, I mean, because they have so many different combinations, right?
1: Right.
0: Crunch wrap and whatever.
1: The beefy gordita, whatever. We don't know.
0: Well, Wendy's and Dunkin', you're not, you are the runners up as bad as Taco Bell.
1: Oh, they're so these are the worst
0: bottom.
1: Three.
0: Yeah, these are the bottom. So
1: Dunkin'
0: as well. Yeah, they mess up about 13% of the time. And then Burger King and Raising Cane's are next. Apparently, they have 12% of incorrect orders.
1: I feel like that has to be a fluke because Cane's is just chicken. I've never heard of anybody's Cane's order being messed up.
0: Being messed up? Like, how do you mess it up, right?
1: Maybe it's like you ask for no slaw, extra fries, something like that. But, like, I don't know if Cane's should be on that list. Raising Cane's, you gotta, like, put some respect on
0: that. Yeah, put some respect on that name. Chick-fil-A and McDonald's are the best, by the way. They say they only mess up 7%.
1: I think that's understandable. But I want to know, I don't know if Whataburger was on this list of chains because it's not necessarily
0: nationwide, the biggest. They said
1: right?
0: The top 10 major chains.
1: Okay.
0: So I don't think Whataburger would be there. Yeah, wouldn't make it on there.
1: I wonder where they would be because I feel like growing up, I have three older brothers. So we'd get like a huge order for all the family, right? And I feel like Whataburger would mess up.
0: A lot. They do.
1: Kind of.
0: They do mess up a lot.
1: But maybe it's because we order all the things. Like, okay, we want toasted buns and like grilled.
0: Who cares? You're supposed to keep it straight.
1: Yeah.
0: That's your job.
1: Yeah.
0: All right. So, and I think it depends on the Whataburger you go to as
1: right.
0: well.
1: Yeah.
0: Go ask people in Sinton, Texas.
1: Okay.
0: About how accurate their Whataburger is.
1: On point?
0: No. Zero.
1: Oh, zero.
0: Zero. Terrible.
1: Okay.
0: The absolute worst.
1: Okay.
0: So, yeah.
1: Sorry, Sinton.
0: Well, that's just
1: well,
0: what they got.
1: Sinton, what it is.
0: Yeah, sorry. It's never right. I am always seeing people that live in Sinton.
1: Yeah.
0: Complaining about that Whataburger, how terrible they are at getting orders right.
1: That's so funny.
0: Okay, so up on the top of the list as well, a couple of places we don't have, Carl's Jr. and Hardee's, they're next at 10% accuracy.
1: Okay.
0: Or incorrect orders, 10%, followed by KFC and Arby's, and they're only wrong 11% of the time.
1: Hey, so, that's decent.
0: All right. Well, Arby's doesn't have to work with a whole lot, so.
1: Right. I'm sure they're not getting a lot of customers.
0: You can't get two orders wrong in a day. The riskiest bet in fast food, though. The riskiest bet in fast food. Now, you said, like, you throw in all these extra things and you run a risk of them screwing it up.
1: Uh-huh.
0: The one thing you could ask for that has the highest percentage of screwing the order up is asking for no ice.
1: Oh, my gosh.
0: Yes.
1: Yeah.
0: It was the single most cited failure in the entire study.
1: You know what? I'm okay with that. If it's just ice, get my food right. I'm all about my food.
0: Oh, they
1: right?
0: put ice in it.
1: Yeah.
0: Come on. Anyway, that was messed up 28% of the time.
1: Oh, dang. Yeah. That's kind of a
0: no
1: lot.
0: No ice. Yeah, very much so. So there you have it. Those are the odds. Next time you're through the drive-thru order, is it going to be correct?
1: You got to check the bag.
0: Check the bag.

0: Well, we got another cool list from our friends over at BuzzFeed.com. They just shared this list of products and trends and inventions that were like really hyped up at the time.
1: Okay.
0: Like they were supposed to be the next big thing. Well, and then it didn't work out for them. That kind of fizzled out for them.
1: Okay. This is like the biggest bust.
0: Exactly.
1: Okay.
0: Pretty big busts. At the time, we thought, wow, this is going to be so cool, right?
1: Mm-hmm.
0: And then it just didn't work out. I mean, 9 months later, they were gone or whatever, right? So here are some of the most notorious from the list, BuzzFeed.com again. I don't even know how to say this. A pheromone tattoos? That was the tattoos that were meant to fade after a few months or so, like 9 months or so.
1: Wow.
0: Yeah.
1: I didn't even hear about these.
0: Yeah, exactly. That's kind of how I am with some of these. I'm like, wait, I don't even remember, ever talking about it.
1: Yeah.
0: But apparently so. This was one thing. Ephemeral tattoos. I hope I said.

0: Say there, ephemeral. Yeah.
1: Yeah, I think you are. We're like, yeah.
0: We guess. They're not around anymore, right? So who cares? Yeah. We can say however we want to.
1: You know what, though? The idea of that is actually I like, because this coming from a person who wants to get all of
0: yeah,
1: my
0: who
1: tattoos
0: hates her tattoos. Yeah.
1: I would have loved this. Like, just do this. It maybe like gets the ish out, and then you decide if you really like it, and then you can decide, all right, do we want it to be permanent?
0: Or life? Maybe you were in some era at that point, right? And there was a quote or something that was like,
1: yes,
0: and then you go, okay, that's old now. Yeah, I'm no longer there.
1: It's just like, girl, you're not 18 anymore.
0: Yeah, that's where my head was at then. Now I am in a different place, right? A different chapter in my life, and I no longer, that doesn't represent what I want, right?
1: Yeah.
0: All right, well,
1: you're speaking to the choir.
0: Let's try and bring it back. Maybe they can do it. Maybe they can still do it.
1: They needed to just market this a little bit better, because I didn't even hear about this.
0: Yeah, so. All right, well, let me try it again. Ephemeral tattoos.
1: I think ephemeral tattoos. Something.
0: I don't know. All right, next thing on the list, 3D movies. That was way back when.
1: With the 3D glasses?
0: Yes, yeah. Remember?
1: I think most people were just getting so sick. Like the motion sickness and all of that.
0: Yeah. I don't know, to me it looked kind of dumb, but I mean, yeah, they would hand out the little glasses at the theaters. Yep. And no, it just didn't work out.
1: I don't know that I ever went to see a 3D movie.
0: 3D version of, I think we even had some at home.
1: Really?
0: Like glasses you could take. Yeah,
1: you're right. You're right.
0: Never really worked out, did it?
1: No. Mm-mm.
0: Zima! It had its run.
1: What is Zima?
0: You don't know Zima?
1: No.
0: All right, well, you're a little younger.
1: Okay.
0: Zima was a drink.
1: Okay.
0: Like, it was like, I'm trying to think, like, it would be like the OG seltzer before seltzers.
1: Oh.
0: All right?
1: Okay.
0: So before you had your White Claws
1: and
0: all that.
1: And your High Noons.
0: Yes.
1: And all of that.
0: Okay. It was Zima. Back in the day.
1: All right.
0: Right? Zima was it. And girls, this was your drink. This was a girly drink.
1: Maybe it was like a wine cooler.
0: Yeah, but it was, yeah, I guess you could call it that. But it was, it would have been, like, in my opinion, the OG seltzer before everybody even knew
1: what a seltzer. Okay. Whenever I'm thinking about it now that you say that, I just think I imagine wine coolers. And, like, where did wine coolers go?
0: Well, they were gone. But Zima. Right?
1: Yeah.
0: Didn't have, you know, like we have 10,000 different types of seltzers now, flavor wise, right?
1: Right.
0: So back in the old school days, ladies, if you're around my age, you know what I'm talking about. You took the Jolly Ranchers with you and you dunked a Jolly Rancher in the Zima.
1: Okay, for flavor?
0: Yes.
1: No way.
0: Yes.
1: Okay.
0: So whatever you were feeling, whether it was like a watermelon or a green apple, you would take your Jolly Rancher, you'd throw it in the Zima. There was your flavored, the OG.
1: Oh my goodness.
0: Flavored seltzer.
1: Okay, there we go.
0: Yeah, big in the clubs, by the way. Big in the clubs. R.I.P. Zima. But those of you that were around at the time know what I'm talking about.
1: They're all feeling nostalgic this morning.
0: Exactly. Google Plus. That was supposed to be something big, wasn't it? Wasn't that like the Google's attempt at like going up against Facebook?
1: Was it?
0: Yeah, I think it was. Google,
1: okay.
0: Was it Google Plus that did, or was that, I don't know, it's like Circles or what was it called? I forget. There was an attempt. I think it was Google Plus. It was an attempt to have a kind of a social.
1: Oh, yeah, it was.
0: They were going up against Facebook, and they wanted to have like their own social media platform.
1: Mm-hmm.
0: Crashed and burned. Never did anything. It was kind of dumb.
1: It's crazy that you could think that you could go up against Facebook. Truly,
0: well, it was Google.
1: Yeah, well, but the thing is, I'm looking at it like they did the exact same thing.
0: Yeah.
1: They didn't change anything about their platform versus Facebook. They were just like replicating the exact same thing,
0: trying
1: like,
0: to take it over. Yeah, trying to rip it off.
1: Yeah.
0: Well, that's why it crashed and burned, probably.
1: Right.
0: Up next, the Segway.
1: Oh yeah.
0: Remember the Segway?
1: Mm-hmm.
0: Man, I remember one Christmas they were like insane. Every kid had to have a Segway, right? Or was that the hoverboard?
1: Oh, gosh.
0: Were they the same?
1: No, they were different.
0: They were different, weren't they?
1: Yeah.
0: So the Segway had the handles?
1: Exactly.
0: Okay, that's what it is.
1: And the hoverboard, yeah. Crazy. Hoverboards were crazy. That, like, time.

0: I guess it was not that long ago that they've disappeared as well, right?
1: Yeah, because I remember doing like promotions around this where we would give away these things.
0: Yeah.
1: You know, and every kid wanted one.
0: Every kid.
1: So they're on the list as well. Crystal Pepsi made the list. That was a product that that Pepsi put forward.
0: Okay.
1: Didn't last very long.
0: Wasn't good. Did you ever try
1: it? Like clear Pepsi is what it was.
0: Okay.
1: So it was Pepsi. But without the coloring, like, the, you know, how they look dark, right. Like a dark cola. Instead, it looked like you were drinking like a Sprite or something. Yeah, Crystal Pepsi. Didn't last very long as well.
0: Yeah.
1: And how many of you had curved TVs?
0: Oh, yeah. I never did.
1: My brother has one. Still,
0: and it works.
1: Still beautiful. Yeah, still works great. But apparently, curved TVs. We're gonna be like way better
0: at right.
1: The experience watching your favorite shows or whatever. Not so much. Regular TVs work just fine.
0: Agree.
1: So there you have it. Some of the biggest fizzles out there when it comes to products, trends.
0: Crash and burn,
1: inventions. Well, we might bring back that tattoo for you there, Lauren.
0: Yes. So
1: you can still live that out. And bring back the Zima for me. I'll have

0: one, please.
1: Okay. Yeah. Ride with the mob, alhamdulillah. Check in with me and do your job. Berg is the name, Bimbola did the chain. Tono for the watch, Prezi playing.

0: Hot Z95, it returns this morning. Lauren, Nerd News is back.
1: I love it. Let's get into it.
0: Feels like we haven't done it in a long time, right?
1: I know.
0: This week in science, the most important news for your brain. A quick rundown. Here we go. A new study of ancient coral from the Galapagos Islands found that the ocean temperature swings, caused by El Nino, are now stronger than they ever have been over the last 1,000 years.
1: Okay, so going from hot to cold, cold to hot, these swings, these major swings.
0: You know how we feel it? Now, this is the ocean we're talking about, but right. You know how we feel it? We feel like every year it's like, damn.
1: Yeah.
0: It's getting hotter.
1: Yeah.
0: They found that modern temperature swings are about 34% stronger than they were before the pre-industrial era. And the sharpest increase has taken place over the last few decades.
1: Makes a lot of sense.
0: So if you out there, I mean, again, this is the ocean temperature, but
1: right.
0: Think about the atmosphere as well.
1: It's maybe what do they say? Like as below, so above.
0: As above, so below, or whatever. As below, so above, something like that.
1: We don't know.
0: There's a new startup called Meteoric Technologies, and they want to use drones to thin out clouds over solar farms so that more sunlight can hit the solar panels below.
1: I think, like, stop messing with the clouds.
0: Stop messing with Mother Nature, right?
1: Right. Like, let's stop doing this. I know that it's, like, the idea is neat and it's cool and it's going to help the solar panels, but, like, maybe not.
0: The company claims its system could boost the annual solar power generation by 10 to 30%. And the drones cost far less than, you know, aircraft that's typically used to modify weather. So far, the idea has only been tested in a cloud chamber, so not in real life.
1: Let's not. But, you know,

0: as they said, it's like, yeah, it's cheaper than the aircraft that is typically used to modify weather, just solidifying the fact that we are doing that.
1: Oh, we are. We sure are. And finally, this morning, researchers are testing jet fuel made with coconut oil.
0: This is crazy.
1: Yeah. And apparently, it's performing almost as good as kerosene. So the fuel produced using less energy and then blended with standard jet fuel. And so this team found that the thermal efficiency from the coconut oil to regular jet fuel, pretty close.
0: This makes me so worried because I use coconut oil, so these prices are about to hike up.
1: Probably. By the way, the carbon dioxide emissions were close to the same as well. So,
0: okay,
1: coconut water. Oh, no, coconut oil in this case. That's the nerd news, the latest in science.
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0: gentlemen, is this Lance?
1: Yeah, this is Lance.
0: Hi there, I'm calling with Auto Detailing, and you left your car here to receive a full detail and wax?
1: Yes, that's correct.
0: Okay, great news. We're able to finish early, and you can come get your car now if you're available.
1: Thank you. I'm actually at work right now, so
0: Okay, no problem. We just need authorization to move your car to another stall, because we need this bay to wash more cars.
1: Yeah, no, that's fine.
0: So you're giving us permission to move it?
1: Yeah.
0: Okay, great. Hold on a second. Jaime! Jaime, he said yes. Go ahead.
1: Hey.
0: Jaime, where are you going?

0: that my car?
1: Hello? Hold on a second. I'm a lady. Please don't call me dude.
0: I apologize. I'm like,
1: No. He's just not used to driving your car.
0: Whoever's in the car, tell him to get out.
1: I have to go see what's going on. I'll call you right back.
0: What was that sound that I heard?
1: Oh, my God.
0: Hello? Hello?
1: Hola, this is Carmen with... Yes, I believe we were disconnected.
0: We weren't disconnected. Oh. You hung up on me.
1: No,
0: where's my car?
1: No. Your car's not ready yet.
0: You just called me 2 minutes ago and said it was ready.
1: No, I was mistaken. We found a spot that we have to fix. Clean. Yes.
0: No, I heard you move my car, Carmen.
1: I never moved your car.
0: Did you hit something?
1: I didn't hit anything.
0: Who was in the car? I want to know who was in my car.
1: Jaime was in your car.
0: Jaime? What kind of name is that?
1: What kind of name is Jaime?
0: It's someone who can't drive, clearly. Oh. Hit the wall?
1: No, whenever your car's not ready, you can pick it up after 5, okay?
0: No, I'm coming down right now.
1: I thought you said you were working.
0: I am working.
1: Why are you yelling at me?
0: I'm going to be yelling at... Jaime? What?
1: I wouldn't yell at Jaime. The last guy that yelled at Jaime, his face ended up looking worse than your car.
0: What?
1: No.
0: What are you... Okay.
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0: So, are you a pumpkin spice girly or no thanks?
1: I am indifferent.
0: Okay.
1: I know that's kind of like controversial, right? Yeah. Like, but I'm indifferent. It's good, but like, I'm not.
0: Well, you know, everybody was so excited because, you know, when Starbucks announced their fall lineup, everybody went nuts over it.
1: PSL is back, baby. Yeah,
0: exactly, right? So how about this one? Mylanta, the heartburn company, ladies.
1: Okay.
0: They've launched two limited edition fall harvest liquid antacids. Pumpkin spice and spiced apple cider. Really?
1: This is so America.
0: I mean, for real. If you've had so many PSLs, pumpkin spice cookies and pumpkin spice muffins and pumpkin spice ice cream, that you're starting to get a little bit of indigestion, well, now you can chase it all down
1: with a little
0: pumpkin spice. Pumpkin
1: or spice. Apple cider, is that the next one?
0: Yeah, spiced apple cider as well.
1: Oh my gosh.
0: Mylanta. They're available in 12-ounce bottles. Supposedly, they begin working on contact. So there you go. They can soothe your heartburn symptoms there.
1: I didn't even know Mylanta was still around. I haven't heard that medication name in forever.
0: I'm sure you've heard, oh, Mylanta.
1: Yeah.
0: It's just a limited time thing, so don't wait too long or you'll, you know, miss out.
1: People are going to stock up like they stock up on all the pumpkin spice things. So stupid, though.
0: You can find them on Amazon if you want to order them. They're $10.
1: Okay.
0: They may make it to certain stores, but it's not going to be like this big rollout or whatever. So if you want to fall in line with the theme this fall and you got heartburn, well, here's a way to fix it.

0: Okay.
1: They may make it to certain stores, but it's not going to be like this big rollout or whatever. So if you want to fall in line with the theme this fall and you got heartburn, well, here's a way to fix it.

0: 1985, we're back, Lauren, with the good news.
1: Let's get into it.
0: The stories making the rounds. We start with some kids in London who are experiencing faster lung development now that traffic pollution has dropped.
1: Wow.
0: Pretty exciting there.
1: That's so cool.
0: Researchers tracked more than 3,400 kids, 6 to 9 years of age, and they found lung capacity grew once the nitrogen dioxide levels from all the cars' exhaust went down.
1: This is an insane find, and the fact that we're affected by this in like a growth area is really crazy.
0: And London, wow, so much congestion over there.
1: Yeah.
0: During the study, the share of kids from London with impaired lung function dropped from 14% to 9%.
1: So it's getting better. We love it.
0: Good news there. A couple of Florida teenagers created an app called Pizza for a Purpose.
1: Okay.
0: I can't even use some apps, and these kids are making them.
1: Right, they're creating them. They're teenagers.
0: Pizza for a Purpose is the app. It's supposed to fight food insecurity. So the app lets people send fresh pizzas from local restaurants directly to charities in their local communities there.
1: This is beautiful.
0: So the kids came up with the idea after volunteering and seeing people of all ages struggle just to get enough food. So since this app is launched a couple of years ago, it's helped deliver over 25,000 slices of pizza.
1: So not only did they create the app, but it's actually working.
0: This is
1: beautiful.
0: Here are co-founder Ashrita Kaza and food pantry partner Warren Lubau talking about the app.
2: The reaction really warms our hearts. Their faces just light up the second they get the pizza. When my brother and I were volunteering at local places, we noticed many families were in line for food, and it wasn't just adults. There were also many young children our age, and it just shocked

0: Mocked us because we didn't think there were kids our age who needed food.
1: It's just a blessing. I mean, the smiles on their faces, it's very rewarding, whether it's a grandparent being able to take it home to their grandkids or whether it's just a senior who having a pizza for dinner is a luxury item.
2: And finally this morning, a woman diagnosed with progressive Alzheimer's disease just had a remarkable turnaround. She took an experimental medication, Lauren. Her brain scans that once showed 9 areas of, you know, problematic brain plaque.
3: Uh-huh.
2: They say they're all gone now.
3: This is maybe one of the most incredible, remarkable things that we've read about,
2: yeah,
3: like recently, because this is so huge for...
2: Think about how good that would be for everybody fighting,
3: right,
2: Alzheimer's.
3: Right.
2: She says she's regained most of the memory she had lost.
3: Oh my God.
2: Yeah. And along the way, she's reconnected with a friend from junior high, and they just celebrated their first wedding anniversary.
3: This is so cute.
2: Bam!
3: It's like as if the story couldn't get any better. It did. It did.
2: It just keeps getting better.
3: Yes, yes.
2: So her name is Gail Youngdale, her husband's name, Phil Mercer, and her doctor all talking about this whole crazy turnaround.
4: 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She doesn't have any plaque at all anymore.
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0: Now, if you're one of those people who digs through a fast food bag while you're at the window at the fast food place,
1: just to make sure everything is there.
0: Yes. Are you that person?
1: I don't know.
0: No?
1: I think maybe. I guess if it's a big order, yes.
0: I'm never that person.
1: Never?
0: No, but I know people who are.
1: So you're the person that's disappointed whenever you get home, and you're like, damn it.
0: I trust them with everything, and then it's all screwed up. Well, if you're that person that does the digging while there to make sure everything is correct, if you're not that person, maybe you should be.
1: Okay.
0: Especially if you're at Taco Bell.
1: Why Taco Bell specifically?
0: Well, there's new analysis, new research, and they looked into 1,600 drive-through visits across 10 major fast food chains, right?
1: Okay.
0: And they crunched the numbers all down, and the places with the best and worst odds of getting it right.
1: Ooh, this is good for us to know, especially our families out there.
0: Exactly. Like, so the percentages of how correct your order is going to be based on the brand of fast food you're going for, right?
1: Okay.
0: So, just so you know, Taco Bell, the worst.
1: Dang.
0: Yeah, they screw up about 15% of orders.
1: I think maybe because a lot of their tacos, like their wrappers and things like that, like they look the same.
0: Oh, hell yeah, they do.
1: So maybe that's why. We have to give them benefit of the doubt. We're hoping it's that and not the workers.
0: Well, I mean, I would be lost trying to like figure out all the bean burritos and the little, I mean, because they have so many different combinations, right?
1: Right, right.
0: Crunch wrap and whatever.
1: The beefy gordita, whatever. We don't know.
0: Well, Wendy's and Dunkin', you're not, you are the runners up as bad as Taco Bell.
1: Oh, they're so these are the worst
0: bottom.
1: Three.
0: Yeah, these are the bottom. So
1: Dunkin'?
0: Dunkin' as well. Yeah, they mess up about 13% of the time. And then Burger King and Raising Cane's are next. Apparently, they have 12% of incorrect orders.
1: I feel like that has to be a fluke because Cane's is just chicken. I've never heard of anybody's Cane's order being messed up.
0: Being messed up? Like, how do you mess it up, right?
1: Maybe it's like you ask for no slaw, extra fries,

0: something like that. But like, I don't know if Canes should be on that list. Raising Canes, you gotta like put some respect on that.
1: Yeah, put some respect on that name. Chick-fil-A, McDonald's are the best, by the way. They say they only mess up 7%.
0: I think that's understandable, but I want to know, I don't know if Whataburger was on this list of chains because it's not necessarily nationwide,
1: the
0: biggest,
1: they said right? The top 10 major chains, okay. So I don't think
0: Whataburger
1: will be there, yeah, wouldn't make it on there.
0: I wonder where they would be because I feel like growing up, I have three older brothers, so we'd get like a huge order for all the family, right? And I feel like Whataburger would mess up.
1: A lot.
0: They do. Kind of.
1: They do mess up a lot.
0: But maybe it's because we order all the things. Like, okay, we want toasted buns and like grilled.
1: Who cares? You're supposed to keep it straight.
0: Yeah.
1: That's your job.
0: Yeah.
1: All right. So, and I think it depends on the Whataburger you go to as
0: right.
1: well.
0: Yeah.
1: Go ask people in Sinton, Texas.
0: Okay.
1: About how accurate their Whataburger is.
0: On point?
1: No. Zero.
0: Oh, zero.
1: Zero. Terrible. Okay. The absolute worst.
0: Okay.
1: So, yeah.
0: Sorry, Sinton.
1: Well, I guess Sinton, what it is. Yeah, sorry. It's never right. I am always seeing people that live in Sinton complaining about that Whataburger, how terrible they are at getting orders right.
0: That's so funny.
1: Okay, so up on the top of the list as well, a couple of places we don't have, Carl's Jr. and Hardee's, they're next at 10% accuracy.
0: Okay.
1: Or incorrect orders, 10%, followed by KFC and Arby's, and they're only wrong 11% of the time.
0: Hey, so, that's decent.
1: All right, well, Arby's doesn't have to work with a whole lot, so.
0: Right, I'm sure they're not getting a lot of customers anyways.
1: You can't
0: anyways.
1: Get two orders wrong in a day. Yeah. The riskiest bet in fast food, though. The riskiest bet in fast food. Now, you said, like, you throw in all these extra things and you run a risk of them screwing it up.
0: Uh-huh.
1: The one thing you could ask for that has the highest percentage of screwing the order up is asking for no ice.
0: Oh, my gosh.
1: Yes.
0: Yeah.
1: It was the single most cited failure in the entire study.
0: You know what? I'm okay with that. If it's just ice, get my food right. I'm all about my food,
1: oh, they
0: right?
1: Put ice in it.
0: Yeah.
1: Come on. Anyway, that was messed up 28% of the time.
0: Oh, dang. Yeah. That's kind of a
1: no
0: lot.
1: Ice. Yeah, very much so. So there you have it. Those are the odds. Next time you're through the drive-thru order, is it going to be correct?
0: You got to check the bag.
1: Check the bag, especially in Sinton.
2: Whoa, wake up.
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3: Here we go, sir. How to land.
4: What's it say?
3: Oh no. I tore out the next page. Remember that paper airplane, sir?
4: Well, what goes up, Jesse?
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0: name is Scottaman. Is this Lance?
1: Yeah, this is Lance.
0: Hi there. I'm calling with Auto Detailing, and you left your car here to receive a full detail and wax?
1: Yes, that's correct.
0: Okay, great news. We're able to finish early, and you can come get your car now if you're available.
1: Thank you. I'm actually at work right now, so
0: okay, no problem. We just need authorization to move your car to another stall because we need this bay to wash more cars.
1: Yeah, that's fine.
0: So you're giving us permission to move it?
1: Yeah.
0: Okay, great. Hold on a second. Jaime! He said yes! Go ahead!
1: Hey!
0: Jaime, where are you going?
1: Was that my car?
0: Hello? Hold on a second. I'm a lady. Please don't call me dude.
1: I apologize. No.
0: He's just not used to driving your car.
1: Whoever's in the car, tell him to get out.
0: I have to go see what's going on.

0: I'll call you right back.
1: What was that sound that I heard?
0: Oh, my God.
1: Hello?
0: Hello?
1: Hello?
0: Hola, this is Carmen with...
1: Carmen.
0: Yes, I believe we were disconnected.
1: We weren't disconnected.
0: Oh.
1: You hung up on me.
0: No,
1: where's my car?
0: No, your car's not ready yet.
1: You just called me 2 minutes ago and said it was ready.
0: No, I was mistaken. No. We found a spot that we have to fix. I mean, clean. Yes.
1: No, I heard you move my car, Carmen.
0: Excuse me. I never moved your car.
1: Did you hit something?
0: I didn't hit anything.
1: Who was in the car? I want to know who was in my car.
0: Jaime was in your car.
1: Jaime? What kind of name is that?
0: What kind of name is Jaime?
1: It's someone who can't drive, clearly.
0: Oh.
1: Did you hit the wall?
0: No, whenever your car's not ready, you can pick it up after 5, okay?
1: No, I'm coming down right now.
0: I thought you said you were working.
1: I am working.
0: Why are you yelling at me?
1: Well, I'm going to be yelling at... Jaime? What?
0: I wouldn't yell at Jaime. The last guy that yelled at Jaime, his face ended up looking worse than your car.
1: What?
0: No.
1: What are you... Okay.
2: I'm meteorologist Jason Catarino with your Lowe's weekend weather update. Partly sunny and hot, breezy in the afternoon with a brief shower or two Saturday, highs in the upper 90s. Then Sunday, humid with the clouds giving way to some sun, a little morning rain, then a shower in spots, highs again in the upper 90s. 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
1: Another popcorn collectible is here, and I can't wait till Otto gives us all the decent food news. 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I'm Dana Cortez.
2: DJ Automatic.
3: I go by Anthony A, a.k.a. Lil Latinx.
1: Fill up right now, because gas prices for this Labor Day weekend are the highest on record ever. The average is $3.83 per gallon. I understand it's different everywhere, but that's the highest ever in the history of this country. I am so ready to end this war. All right, let's switch gears. What do we have for food news, DJ Automatic?
2: Resident Evil is coming to theaters September 18th, and it's bringing its organ transplant popcorn bag. So it looks pretty legit. It looks like a real organ transplant bag.
1: It has blood on the outside.
2: It has blood on the outside of it. Gosh. Yes, it says organ transplant on it.
1: Are you taking me to see this movie?
2: No, I'm not going to see that.
1: Well, that's fine. I'll go with my daughter. We don't need you there anyway. Otto, why are you so scared of scary movies?
2: I just don't like the gore.
1: All right, what do we have for National Day, Anthony A?
3: It's National Lazy Moms Day.
1: Yeah. That's a fake. You know, it's a long weekend. We're all, like, excited. You know who's still working? Mom, do something. Do something in the morning for her. Like, wake her up with a nice breakfast and wash up and clean after yourself. Don't leave her the dishes for you. All right, we'll be back after this. Sponsored by Kohl's.

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1: Drake just sold a majority stake in OVO clothing brand to Authentic Brands Group.
2: Oh.
1: And they're paying $124 million to Drake, who gets to keep 44% ownership of OVO. Why not 49? Because he's giving the rest to Oliver El Khatib and Noah 40 Shabib.
2: I like to see Drake giving his guys some money here and there because
1: that's
2: he's got
1: a lot of money, though.
2: The thing is that Drake's also got a lot of it at this point. I think he's a billionaire.
3: Oh, really? A billionaire,
2: yeah,
3: huh?
2: Nicki Minaj said it, and he told her not to be spreading rumors like that, but I really do believe that Drake is a billionaire, and he just doesn't talk about it.
1: And you have some OVO clothing.
2: They're quality clothes. I like them, but I'm going to hold on to them because now they're the OG OVO stuff.
1: Oh, I didn't think about that. Who else is going on to do some really good clothing brands?
2: Rockaware, Sean John, FUBU. I mean, you still see people wearing that stuff.
1: I mean, obviously, I'm not a fan of Diddy at all. I do remember we were at an airport in Atlanta one time, and Otto needed a suit for something, and there was a Sean John store, and he said, "This is a nice suit." I was shocked at what a good quality suit that was. We burned that thing a long time ago, though. Bad juju. We don't want it in the house.
2: I don't even remember the suit.
1: Brought to you by Chick-fil-A.
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1: Today's Down in the DM is a lot because Edward and Brenda, this is a couple that we're going to talk to. See, Edward sent me a direct message. They've been together for 2 years. This is a very established relationship, okay? And honestly, Edward thought it was all good, but then his best friend saw Brenda at a restaurant with another man.
2: Oh, I told you she's some kind of floozy.
1: No.
3: Whoa.
1: Automatic.
3: You don't know the whole story. Don't call her a floozy.
1: Thank you, Anthony. And first of all, his friend is even 100% sure that this is somebody she's seeing or sneaking around with because he didn't go talk to Brenda at all.
2: Sounds like floozy activity to me.
1: Oh, my gosh. Anthony, can you just put Edward on the line so we can get the scoop from him? Hi, Edward. Welcome to the show.

0: Hey,
1: what's up?
2: Yo, what's up, man?
3: Hi, Edward. First of all, I just want to apologize for these two before we get started. You know, they're
2: just jokes.
0: It was all good. I mean, they don't know Brenda like me, so.
3: No, and I know you love her, but let's be real. We're here because your friend claims he saw her with another man, and you said her Instagram messages got scrubbed.
0: Yeah, but we have something special, you know? She helped me a lot. She got me my job.
2: Then why would your friend lie about her being with somebody else?
1: Yeah, bro. I mean, yeah, come on, man. Tell us what happened.
0: I don't know. He was out making deliveries, and he stopped at this place to grab lunch, and then he saw Brenda with some guy.
3: But did he talk to her? Did he say hi or anything? Did he, you know, approach her?
0: He said he started to walk over to her, you know, like where they were sitting. But, like, there was something about the way they were talking. I don't know. He said he just turned around.
1: Were they kissing or holding hands or anything like that?
0: No, I don't. He just said he was uncomfortable.
3: To Otto and Anthony about what you asked her, you know, when you found out about everything. Because you asked Brenda, right?
0: Yeah, no. I mean, right when I got home. But she denied that she was even doing anything. Mm-hmm. She said it was like a coworker. There was a bunch of them sitting there having lunch.
3: But then what about her Instagram? What about that?
0: Yeah, I went through it. And I saw messages, like a bunch of messages between her and a bunch of people and this Leo guy. And there were some things in it, honestly.
2: What did they say?
0: I don't know.
1: Well, hold on. What do you mean you don't know?
0: Like, she scrubbed everything. You know, and then she says, I don't trust her. And now ever since then, we've been fighting.
3: You love her. I know that, Edward. But she's right. You don't trust her.
0: Well,
3: that's why we're here.
0: I guess I don't trust her. But I also don't think my homeboy would lie to me. You know, like, we've been friends since junior high.
3: I don't think he's lying either. The question is Brenda lying?
0: Well, yeah, Brenda's always been a little wild. But, I mean, I don't think she'd do this. Are we going to call her?
3: Yeah, we're going to call. We're going to do this. Do you know anything about Leo? I know she scrubbed her messages, but did you see anything at all about this guy?
0: I mean, it looked like he's a mechanic. He worked at a shop or something.
3: So, Anthony, why don't you just call and say you're... And that she needs to pick him up because his car won't start. I don't know.
2: That doesn't even make sense. She's not going to buy that.
3: Why would she? She ain't going to suspect anything, Otto.
1: Yeah, I think.
3: And then we can figure out who this guy is.
1: I could pull it off. Yeah.
3: Okay.
2: What's Brenda's number?
0: The guy's name is Leo.
3: All right, Edward, put your phone on mute.
4: Hello.
1: Hi, is this Brenda?
4: Yeah.
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got this drink in my cup. I got this drink in my cup.

0: All right, so we're talking to Edward. Oh, this is the second part of today's Down in the DM. Let's play a little catch-up if you just turned the radio on. His girl, Brenda, they've been together almost 2 years, so they have this solid relationship, right? We already established all that. But his friend saw Brenda with someone else, and now the Instagram, and it's a lot going on.
1: He was out making deliveries, and he stopped at this place to grab lunch, and then he saw Brenda with some guy.
0: But then what about her Instagram? What about that?
1: Yeah, I went through it, and I saw messages, like a bunch of messages between her and a bunch of people and this Leo guy. And there were some things in it, honestly.
0: Okay, so we got Anthony calling Brenda, and he's pretending to be a friend of the guy that, you know, Edward suspects she's talking to. And maybe Edward's friend was wrong. Maybe this was a work situation, or maybe it's about to go down.
2: Hello.
3: Hi, is this Brenda?
2: Yeah, who's this?
3: My name is Carlos, and I just want to let you know that Leo needs you to come pick him up.
2: What? Wait, why isn't he calling me himself?
3: He's actually working on his car. He thinks it's a starter, so,
2: wait,
3: you know.
2: Leo drives a truck.
3: Well, I mean, a truck is, you know, that's a strong term. You know what I'm saying? Like, compared to what I drive, I think it's a pretty small car, if you ask me.
2: Oh, yeah? You got a big truck.
3: Yeah, my big dually makes his little truck look pretty tiny, dude. Little pickup Leo has there.
2: So where's Leo?
3: I mean, come on, who cares? Let's talk about us now. Leo's not even around.
2: Oh yeah? You don't even know me.
3: Okay, this is going to sound weird, but I've seen your Instagram. Leo shows me your Instagram from time to time. I know who you are.
2: Oh, I bet you want to get to know me.
3: Oh, well, I bet I do. How about maybe we could link up later?
2: You know, well, unless, what were you thinking?
3: I was thinking maybe I could pick you up in my truck, a real truck. I'm going to have to help you get in there, too.
2: Can I drive it?
1: Yes. Believe you.
2: Oh, you'll believe it when you
0: hey,
2: see it.
0: Hey, Brenda, girl, just then stop. Seriously?
1: Yeah, what the way? You're a liar.
0: Brenda, my name is Dana Cortez from the Dana Cortez Show. Why are you doing this to Edward? This man loves you. He actually took up for you before we
2: okay,
0: called.
2: Okay, what is this?
1: Brenda, I'm f***ing listening. I'm on the phone. What is wrong with you? What are you f***ing doing with this?
2: Just trying to break us up. This is bull.
1: No, stop lying. No, don't ever f***ing call me. Ever, Dana.
0: What?
1: Get her off, man. Hang up.
2: All right.
1: Hang up on this.
2: Regret this. You ain't never going to find someone like me.
0: Oh,
2: not
0: my
2: ever.
0: God, girl.
1: Yeah, I f***ing hope not.
2: Wait, Edward, wait.
1: Oh,
2: I got you your f***ing job.
0: It went down in the DM. And he doesn't owe you anything. When you do something for someone, you're supposed to do it from the kindness of your heart, not so they feel indebted to you and you can run around like a harlot and do what you're doing. Oh my gosh, this woman, she was at lunch with one guy and trying to get in another one's mamalona. Like, what the heck is going on here?
4: Shout out to his homie who gave him the heads up, bro.
0: I think that he is the unsung hero. That guy,
4: yes,
0: right there.
4: Dude, yes.
0: And I mean that because how hard is it to step in and tell your friend, I saw your woman, I saw your man with somebody, or just get involved? And I realize sometimes we want to get involved, but you know what's going to happen.
5: I don't like getting involved.
0: Well,
5: if I see, like, as a DJ in the clubs, I have seen many a things of people out with other people and who they shouldn't be out with. And in my experience, my best practice is to not say anything.
0: You're right, Otto, that you have not told, but I'm telling. There was only one time I didn't tell. And to be honest, all it did was this marriage lingered on for like 3 more years and they're not together anyway. I should have said something to her. I will always feel guilty that I didn't say something. Do you know why I didn't say something though? Because I didn't think she believed me. And I thought that me telling would end our friendship. Because a lot of times when you do get involved and you know, the person is like, you don't know my person. And they get mad at you instead of the person who's doing them wrong.
5: So yesterday I was watching something on the internet and this very famous person that we were interviewing one time, they were talking about their marriage and how it had gotten splitting up. And she was saying, the entire time we were married, I just wish somebody would have told me that he wasn't the guy that I thought he was, that he was always with other women and always trying to get with other women. And this guy, who was a very famous basketball player, tried to get with Dana while he was married to this woman. And this woman...
0: Oh my gosh, Otto.
5: And this woman is like, she's talking about it now. And she was like, my identity was built in being married to this man. And I just wish that one of these women would have come to me and said, hey, he's not a good person. He's trying to get with me.
0: If I would have had Eva Longoria's number, I would have called her that very night and told her what was going on. Anyway, would you want your friend to tell you? Or would you want them to keep their mouth shut? Because sometimes even when someone tells you, you really aren't ready to know yet. taking it to the timeline at Dana Cortez, at DJ Automatic, at Anthony A. Comedy. Follow us on Instagram, Facebook, and TikTok because he's down in the DMs. We're continuing the convos on the social media. All right, back with more coming up.

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1: 200 people just competed in a marathon to find out who's the best waiter. Let's talk about this. So they're all servers. They all had to wear tuxes. They're holding trays. Each tray has croissants, a glass of water filled to the top, and coffee. They have to walk. Remember, you can't run in a restaurant. So you have to walk a mile and a quarter. And it comes down to more than just crossing the finish line first. How much coffee did you spill? How much water did you spill? Are your croissants still on the plate? The man who won, his name is Sammy Lamoureux. He finished the mile and a quarter in 13 minutes and 30 seconds.
2: Damn,
1: that's
2: dog.
1: Impressive.
2: That's the GOAT right there.
1: Even if you're not carrying a tray.
3: You know what? In a world where we're like tipping too much people, that man deserves a full on tip.
1: There
3: dude.
1: You go.
3: Shout out to him.
2: Good point, dude.
1: Turn the thing around and I'm going to tip you 25%, sir. You deserve the crown.
3: All right, from fast waiters to Russia, where rumor is they're developing an invisibility cloak.
2: Invisibility.
3: Right? There it is. Thank you, Automatic. Similar to the one that they had in Harry Potter, which makes sense because

0: Putin's kind of like Voldemort, so, you know, that's accurate. But this is kind of built like a rain poncho, and it protects you from heat-seeking cameras, infrared light at night, and night vision goggles as well, too.
1: It sounds like something all the robbers are trying to avoid the ring cameras would want.
0: Ooh.
2: Or can you hide out from your wife in there?
1: Yeah, only you would have that little comeback right there. Brought to you by Progressive Insurance. Oh, no.

0: watching when a tourist boat drove by and the propeller struck his leg. So, he started bleeding. He was rushed to the hospital. He had multiple surgeries to save his life, and he was in the hospital for 61 days. He's asking for $100 million.
1: Oh, yeah.
0: That's for my leg. I want, leg? Yeah, I want $100 million.
2: And he probably won't get $100 million, but if he even gets $20 million.
0: That's your entire leg, Otto.
2: No, I'm not saying I would rather have my leg than $20 million.
0: Me too.
1: There's no money. I don't know about that.
0: Anthony,
1: I don't know about
0: seriously,
1: that.
0: Seriously, Anthony, you're going to lose a
2: leg. I value all my limbs.
1: Yeah, but $20 million, you could build me a machine one, a prosthetic. I'd be bionic, man.
0: What about a finger?
2: For $20 million? Like, which finger?
0: The middle finger. $20 million,
2: has got to
0: go.
2: I can't flip anybody off? No. No, heck no. I want it. I need to be able to express myself.
1: Do you guys, do you remember when I went on a date with the winner of Survivor?
0: I do, Anthony, yes.
1: Shout out to Savannah Louie. She won, I believe, season 49 of Survivor. And yeah, me and her went on a date one time and she couldn't survive me, but she survived Survivor.
0: Well, and so she had all her body parts too, if I recall. Yep. I recall she did. Brought to you by Chick-fil-A.

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1: Tell the people.

0: 1995. Football Fridays are in full swing, Lauren. And you know what? I want to give a special shout out to the Carroll Tiger cheerleaders that came in this week. We had so much fun with them.
1: Yeah.
0: And the whole excitement that is high school football is here. And we are ready to do it again next week.
1: That's right. We are continuing and we are going on the road.
0: Hitting the road.
1: That's right. We're headed over to Ingleside to go and hang out with the Ingleside Mustangs.
0: That's right. We'll have the

0: IHS cheer squad in studio next week. We'll be at the pep rally over in Ingleside as well, and just continuing the excitement that is high school football.
1: That's right. 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
0: That's right. 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

0: Okay, so quick question. Have you ever been called another person's name by your partner? Did they slip up or did you do it? 877-730-DCS1. Call or text us now. And I'm asking a question because Eric contacted us and he said, I called my girlfriend my boss's name. Ooh, which was crazy. And I think now she's talking to somebody else. She says she's hanging out with coworkers, blah, blah, blah. Otto pretended to be a manager at a bar that he thought she was going to. The guy took her debit card, okay? And so Otto's like, I found your debit card, and it did not go down to the DM.
1: But I'm actually a manager, and I noticed that we have your debit card here at the hostess stand.
2: Oh, thank God. Oh, thank you. I have been going crazy looking for it. I was at the yoga studio next door, and I don't know, I think it fell out of my bag.
0: So, obviously, the woman is not hanging out with coworkers at the happy hour. She's not doing anything wrong. And in the second part, I don't even think she knew that it was a down of the DM.
2: Do you mind if I ask how you got my number?
1: We actually have a lost and found program here and all the, you know, that's for businesses to help each other out.
2: Oh, that's awesome. I'll be there after work, but...
0: I'm going to stop this now. I'm going to stop this right now. Felicia, this is not... I'm Dana Cortez from the Dana Cortez Show.
3: Oh, and hold on, Dana. She's split.
1: She's gone. She already hung up.
0: Eric, are you there?
4: Yeah, I'm here.
1: I got a question for you, Eric. Is there a yoga studio right next to this place, this bar?
4: Yeah, there is.
0: Have you ever called your partner the wrong name? How did that go? Or have they called you the wrong name? Did it end up that they were with that person, like Otto? I mean, we weren't together at the time, but we ended up
5: shortly
0: together.
5: Shortly after, though.
0: Yeah, sure. It wasn't long after
5: it wasn't
0: that.
5: Long after.
0: Yeah. 877-730-DCS1. Call us now, and let's talk about it next.

Look, I know some of you are getting off for lunch right now. We would encourage you to stop on by and say hello to us for just a minute of your time. 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Now, here's the thing we're doing till 1 o'clock. We have tickets for Chris Brown and Usher in San Antonio. How would you like to take some home for Labor Day? Come by and see us again. Lunch is on the way. How about some free tickets from Chris Brown and Usher? 3131 McCardle at Castores. Come see us. 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
7: 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No, no, no, no, no, no, no, no, no, no, no. Hey, I've been waiting all night for this moment. 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I've been literally curving all these souls, boy.

0: Pod Z95. Of course, we're here at Coastal Bend Credit here at 3131 McArdle. Right there, Castores in McArdle, right on the corner. And I'm here with Lucy Estrada. 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
0: All right. So many people listening right now during their lunch hour, how quickly is the process? How quick can we get it started? How quick before they run the application and get approval on their loan?
1: The application takes over the phone about 5 minutes to 10, and actually walking in and getting your money in hand would take about an hour.
0: So quick.
1: Yes.
0: So quick, you can literally come in during your lunch hour. Yes. And head out with your loan at the end of it.
1: Yes, you can. Quick and fast and get you out.
0: All right, Castores in McArdle, the location, 3131 McArdle. Come by and talk to the ladies inside the office here. They're waiting for you to help you out. No matter what the situation is for you, they're ready to take care of you here at Coastal Bend Credit. Now, we have Chris Brown and Usher tickets that we are giving away out here, and we want to get somebody taken care of before Labor Day begins, Labor Day weekend. What a great way to kick off Labor Day.

0: Day weekend with a free pair of tickets for Chris Brown and Usher in San Antonio coming up in just a matter of weeks. So come on by and get registered for that. That takes even quicker than the loan process out here at Coastal Bend Credit. Make sure to come by and see him, 3131 McArdle. Again, it is Unit H right here on the corner of the shopping center here at McArdle and Castores.
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0: If you've seen the cover of Drake's Iceman, it's his hand wearing the Michael Jackson glove holding up the six symbol, right? It's like a little okay sign, something like that.
1: Kind of okay. Looks like an okay, yeah.
0: Right, so a baby has gone viral because her dad couldn't figure out why she kept doing that. And he's like, what is going on? She wanted to hear Janice.
1: Because she would see it on his dashboard?
0: Yes.
1: And so she didn't know how to say it.
0: She didn't know how to say it because she doesn't talk. And so he finally figured it out and he puts it on. She's like, oh yeah. She starts jamming out with a hand up. I was like, sign language. Who knew?

0: I think your grandma might like this next song. I'm not even kidding. It's very 80s. It's called Rubbers. Do you know that I didn't know the name of that song? I just love the song. I don't know.
1: You just
0: heard
1: it on social
0: me?
1: Media, right?
0: Yes.
2: Shout out to Phoenix Flexin', because him and OGZ make up Shoreline Mafia, and originally OGZ is kind of the, you know, face of the group.
0: Yeah.
2: And Phoenix Flexin' has the biggest record to date, so good for him.
0: For real.
1: This is an international hit.
0: Oh, it's so big, and I love it. You know, I could put it on a cassette tape. They're taking you way back with that one. 877-730-DCS1. Tap in or text with your request. Let's go, DJ.

the largest gathering of people wearing bald ball caps, courtesy of Pitbull. What a brilliant idea to get into the Guinness Book.

0: Book of World Records. Do you know how many times when I was little I dreamed of being in that book? Oh my gosh. I would jump rope in the backyard. I would chew gum. I would, what can I do?
1: I can't believe he had 22,000 people showing up wearing those ball caps.
0: Well, they buy the merch. He sells the merch. He sells the ball caps. And then he has people wear them in the audience.
1: And they all look like him.
0: So well, they look like him because they're bald.
2: The official world record is the largest gathering of people wearing bald caps set by Pitbull.
1: Hyde Park in London.
0: Well, Dale, or Dale, tea time.

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1: In and out.
0: In and out.
1: In and out.
0: Let's get it done today. Now, here's another thing for you guys out there. Chris Brown and Usher, they're in San Antonio Alamo Dome in just a matter of weeks.
1: Right.
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9: 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You know what it is.

0: All right, this is part two of today's Down in the DM Automatic. Anthony A., this is a lot because when Jennifer first called me, you know, I was a little concerned because she's moving in with her boyfriend, David. So who is this woman, Abigail, that he's talking to, he's messaging?
1: He's messaging a woman, and there's just a lot of deceptive behavior.
2: Did he admit to talking to another woman or not?
1: Yes, he did, but then he said it's work-related.
2: So how would you know he's lying then?
1: I went into his company email and searched the employee list, and this lady doesn't work there.
0: Okay, she did a little too much, right, by going through the emails and stuff, but at the same time, she's concerned. They're putting their money down, and it could be a friend. It could be a coworker, even though her investigative skills said they might
2: impressive.
0: Not work together. Or it might be going down in the DM.
3: Are you able to do something maybe early evening?
0: You know what? I would love an early dinner, especially since I work so much. So what about grabbing some apps and drinks, or do you just want to go full course? Are we just going to go all in?
3: You know, apps is good. I'm more concerned we can get into our conversation, though.
0: Oh, of course. And you know what? A bottle of wine never hurts the conversation.
3: Well, you know, I really need to approach Jennifer carefully because the important thing is that I don't hurt her.
0: I don't want you to

0: hurt her either. I'm not the kind of woman who normally talks to a man in a relationship, but this just, you know, this feels kind of different.
1: Are you okay?
0: You know what, David, I'm sorry. Am I coming on too strong?
1: No. I want to be strong, but I need to figure out how to tell her that kid, her son Noah, is out of hand. And

0: what you're saying?
1: I mean, I didn't want to say too much in the email because it's like a long story. But yeah, he is. And I'm worried about Jackson being influenced by his behavior.
0: Okay, hold on. Is Jackson your son?
1: Yeah. And since he's a year younger, it's concerning.
0: I need this to go ahead and stop. I need to put a pause on this, please. Hey, David, my name is Dana Cortez from The Dana Cortez Show. This is the down in the DM, so I'm not Abigail, who's obviously...
1: What?
0: Some type... Jennifer saw the emails between you and this woman, Abigail, misunderstood the conversation. She's been listening the whole time. Hi, you know what? Jennifer, you can speak up now. Jennifer, are you there?
2: Yeah, I'm here.
0: You can talk to David about this now, because obviously it didn't go down in the DM.
2: Yeah, so I'm just a little bit confused. Do you have a problem with my son?
1: No, I have a problem with the way you allow your son to behave.
2: He's just acting out because of the divorce.
1: I don't think that's it. I mean, you let him run all over you and his grandmother, and he knows he can get away with whatever, and there's just no repercussions ever.
2: He's just a kid. He'll grow out of it.
1: I don't think a kid should yell at their mom and call her the B word, and a kid his age should not have access to, like, social media and Instagram and junk food and DoorDash, whatever he wants.
2: You order food for Jackson all the time. Don't make it seem like I'm the only parent on earth who has food delivered.
1: Babe, once in a while. Not every time. You know, we sit down to eat, and he decides he wants McDonald's instead.
2: But why are you canceling plans with me? That's all.
1: Every time we go out, there's a scene. And I'm just not a disciplinarian, you know? I'm not like that. And neither are you. But we can't let this continue.
2: So are you saying you don't want to live together anymore?
1: No, that's not what I'm saying. I want us to start family counseling.
0: I think that this is enough. This talk needs to continue. Jennifer, this is a good thing. And let me ask you something, and I'm curious. Would Noah's father be willing to participate in this?
2: No. He hasn't seen Noah in over a year.
0: You guys need to talk. I'm going to let you two go now. And I'm here. You text me whenever you want, okay?
2: Okay, thank you.
0: All right. It did not go down in the DM. And since there are children involved, I'm very happy about that. David really loves Jennifer. He would not be seeking the help of a counselor. He was even trying to figure out how to approach her about her son's behavior. I feel kind of bad, I'm not going to lie, that it turned out this way. But I'm also happy that he is putting this out there, and she better say yes to this counseling.
3: Well, I feel like he waited a little too long. You can't sign a lease and put down a deposit and then be like, hey, your kid's not a good kid. I want to fix him.
0: That's not what he said.
3: Well,
0: that's not what he said.
3: What it sounded like to me.
4: Well, it feels like a big mistake for me, for my man David to be moving in. Not necessarily because the kid is just bad, but because you don't agree with her parenting. And I don't think that's something you can solve once you move in. Mm-mm. That's something you should be able to talk about beforehand. Like, don't go through with it if you don't agree with that already off the jump. If you guys are already arguing about that, it's only going to get worse.
0: So what I'm hearing, though, is that they're not arguing, number one. And until they took that next step, I don't know that it was his position to say it. That's why he's doing this. And this is counseling. And it's not the kid's fault. It's her fault, right? And so he's saying, you can't allow this child.
3: Personally, I just would have started the counseling a few months before to see if I would want to move in after the counseling.
0: He's in 100 no matter what happens.
3: He
0: loves
3: might be out
0: woman.
3: Faster than he thinks.
0: Okay, don't you think that this is a good thing that he is approaching this now that they're moving in? He should have talked about it earlier,
3: but I'm glad he's doing it at all.
0: And is it your right, if you're entering into a blended situationship, to say, I'm not happy with the way you parent your child? Taking this one to social media to continue the conversation. So follow us at Dana Cortez, at DJ Automatic, at Anthony A. Comedy, and comment on the timeline. Back with more right here, coming up.
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1: 200 people just competed in a marathon to find out who's the best waiter. Let's talk about this. So they're all servers. They all had to wear tuxes. They're holding trays. Each tray has croissants, a glass of water filled to the top, and coffee. They have to walk. Remember, you can't run in a restaurant. So you have to walk a mile and a quarter. And it comes down to more than just crossing the finish line first. How much coffee did you spill? How much water did you spill? Are your croissants still on the plate? The man who won, his name is Sammy Lamoureux. He finished the mile and a quarter in 13 minutes and 30 seconds.
2: Damn,
1: that's
2: dog.
1: Impressive.
2: That's even the GOAT right there.
1: Even if you're not carrying a tray.
3: You know what? In a world where we're like tipping too much people, that man deserves a full on tip.
1: There
3: dude.
1: You go.
3: Shout out to him.
2: Good point, dude.
1: Turn the thing around and I'm going to tip you 25%, sir. You deserve the crown.
3: All right, from fast waiters to Russia, where rumor is they're developing an invisibility cloak.
2: Invisibility.
3: Right? There it is. Thank you, Automatic. Similar to the one that they had in Harry Potter, which makes sense because Putin's kind of like Voldemort. So, you know, that's accurate. But this is kind of built like a rain poncho, and it protects you from heat-seeking cameras, infrared light at night, and night vision goggles as well, too.
1: Sounds like something all the robbers are trying to avoid the ring cameras would want.
3: Ooh.
2: Or pirates. Can you hide out from your wife in there?
1: Automatic. Only you would have that little comeback right there. 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

0: This is the Daily Dirt, the best gossip on the Dana Cortez Show.
1: Drake just sold a majority stake in OVO clothing brand to Authentic Brands Group.
2: Oh.
1: And they're paying $124 million to Drake, who gets to keep 44% ownership of OVO. Why not 49? Because he's giving the rest to Oliver El Khatib and Noah 40 Shabib.
2: I like to see Drake giving his guys some money here and there because
1: That's a lot of money, though.
2: The thing is that Drake's got a lot of it at this point. I think he's a billionaire.
3: Oh, really? A billionaire,
2: yeah,
3: huh?
2: Nicki Minaj said it, and he told her not to be spreading rumors like that, but I really do believe that Drake is a billionaire, and he just doesn't talk about it.
1: And you have some OVO clothing.
2: They're quality clothes. I like them, but I'm going to hold on to them because now they're the OG OVO stuff.
1: Oh, I didn't think about that. Who else is going on to do some really good clothing brands?
2: Rockaware, Sean John, FUBU. I mean, you still see people wearing that stuff.
1: I mean, obviously, I'm not a fan of Diddy at all. I do remember we were at an airport in Atlanta one time and Otto needed a suit for something. And there was a Sean John store. And he said, "This is a nice suit." I was shocked at what a good quality suit that was. We burned that thing a long time ago, though. Bad juju. We don't want it in the house.
2: I don't even remember the suit.
1: Brought to you by Chick-fil-A.

0: right, Football Fridays are in full swing, Lauren. And you know what? I want to give a special shout out to the Carroll Tiger cheerleaders that came in this week. We had so much fun with them.
1: Yeah.
0: And the whole excitement that is high school football is here, and we are ready to do it again next week.
1: That's right. We are continuing, and we are going on the road.
0: Hitting the road.
1: That's right. We're headed over to Ingleside to go and hang out with the Ingleside Mustangs.
0: That's right. We'll have the IHS cheer squad in studio next week. We'll be at the pep rally over in Ingleside as well, and just continuing the excitement that is high school football.
1: That's right. 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And we are ready to keep this thing going.
0: That's right. 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
2: The first birthday we got today, it is Mark Ronson's birthday.
1: Don't believe me, just watch. For those of you who don't know, that's Mark Ronson's song, not Bruno Mars.
2: The next birthday we got, it is the Queen Bee's birthday. It is Beyonce's birthday today. All the single ladies, now
1: put your hands up. As an official member of the Beehive, and I've been an official member of the Beehive for a very long time, on behalf of all Beehive members, happy birthday, Beyonce!
2: So this singer, actor, entrepreneur has sold over 100 million records.
1: Think about this. Beyonce has literally been relevant since the late 90s and more relevant today.
2: And she's also married to the greatest rapper of all time.
1: Who? Mr. Beyonce.
3: Made Big Pimpin'. Before he met Beyonce. Think about that. She took him from Big Pimpin' to Lost in Love. Shout out to her.
2: All right, next we're going to 2001 when Usher drops You Got It Bad. You got it bad. When you're old, hang up and you call right back. Oh, yeah. So this was the second single from his 8701 album. It hit number one on the Hot 100, and it's just an Usher classic. And the last one, we're going to 2002 when Kelly Clarkson wins the first American Idol competition.
4: The winner of American Idol 2002 is Kelly Clarkson.
1: There was a time, boys and girls, that American Idol really was churning out superstars. It really was a thing, but kind of fell off. It became more like commercial and kind of silly. I think was she the last great? Oh, I don't know.
2: She was the first great. It might have been. No, there's a couple other people that won. Yeah. But I think once Simon left the show, it was over with.
3: I kind of think American Idol lost its grip once YouTube came into play and started discovering artists. Stuff kind of came down, in my opinion.
5: 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When

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1: Since my husband here, DJ Automatic, hasn't had a day off in 30 days, I'm already looking forward to the long weekend.
2: I cannot wait to do nothing.
1: We just sat down and talked to Houston Astros superstar Jeremy Peña. He's a shortstop, MVP, Golden Glove, World Series winner, all of that. And he's engaged to Julia. She's so beautiful. She's an athlete as well.
2: She plays for the professional Canadian soccer team.
1: And I thought I was going to get this exciting answer. I asked him, so what's your and Julia's favorite thing to do?
3: We are big nappers. Like, for real. Like, we love napping.
4: I love naps. I love napping with, like, a passion. I never knew me and Jeremy Peña had so much in common.
1: Yeah.
4: Crazy. Also into the same type of women. They just happen. They're just not into me. Anyway, what I'm saying is a nap with no alarm clock is the best nap of all time.
1: My gosh.
4: Ooh, and I can't wait to do that. Ooh.
2: I'm a horrible napper because I fear of sleeping too long.
4: Oh, yeah.
1: I've done that. Have you ever woken up and you're like, what time is it? Did I miss work? Oh,
4: yes.
1: My God.
4: Or you wake up at 2 p.m. in the afternoon thinking it's like 2 a.m. at night.
2: And then Anthony calls me and he's like, I'm going to be into the studio. I'm coming.
1: Like, dude, it's 6 p.m. at night. Like, why are you going into the studio?
2: How many times have you done that? When you woke up at 6 o'clock at night and you call me, I'm on my way to the studio. Yeah, I'm on my way.
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2: Let's take it around the room. Make sure everybody's good. It's a Tino. I'm feeling fine. Serena, how are you?
3: I'm doing amazing.
2: Love it. Nicasio?
4: I'm good.
2: Matt?
5: I'm fine.
2: All right, so listen.
6: Yeah, you are.
2: Oh, ow. Yeah. Look, man, we got so much to get to. Dude, we'll kick things off with Real Talk, where we keep it real. We talk about our life and let you kind of share your thoughts as well, man, because we're not perfect. We can grow. So today's topic is coming up next, man. Kicking off Tino Cochino Radio. Welcome to the show. Woo.

look, man, we got so much to get to, dude. We'll kick things off with Real Talk, where we keep it real. We talk about our life and let you kind of share your thoughts as well, man, because we're not perfect. We can grow. So today's topic is coming up next, man. Kicking off Tino, Coach Tino Radio. Welcome to the show. Woo.

0: Caitlin runs weird in our producer Matt's house. They don't they don't spank their kids, and their kids yell at them and jump on couches and rebel and whatever. It's fine. They're 13, 11.
1: Close. 13, 10, and 8.
0: Okay. And so the 13-year-old just got a C, and that's unacceptable in your house.
1: Completely unacceptable.
0: Oh, man. If I got a C, bro, oh, my parents were so happy. They're like, yo, you did it, bro. Like, you passed. Good for you.
1: Yeah.
0: I loved it. It's a passing grade. So what are you mad about?
1: So my son is a very smart, intelligent individual, but extremely lazy. We know his potential. He's actually in gifted. So he's in 8th grade working on 10th grade stuff, basically. So he's
0: outside in the classes?
1: What do you mean?
0: You know how outside they have the back of the... When I was in school,
2: if you were
0: gifted, you had to go outside.
1: They actually integrated with the rest of the school now.
0: Oh, that's cool.
1: I know what you're talking about. But anyway, so for the second straight time, obviously it's a new school year, he's gotten a 70 or 71% on his math test. So he's had 2 major tests. He got a C- in both, and we're finally like, that's it. All he loves to do is come home and game. So we're like, you're done with screens. The new punishment... is you're done with screens, no screens, no TV, no gaming, nothing, until you get at least an 85% on the next major math test. Mm-hmm. So he had a complete meltdown, we told him. He said, our next math test not for a few weeks, so I can't do anything for 3 weeks. I'm like, you can't not do anything. You can study for math, you can read a book, you can play outside, you can do whatever. Yeah. But you're not getting on screens until you get an 85 on the next test, at least.
3: Yeah, no, I'm on your side, Matt, and I think that even if he was doing everything right, I think there should be a limit on the games.
2: Yeah, I'm not with Matt on this one. I'm sorry. What if that's just how he is now? Like he's getting older, the classes are getting harder, and this is just how he is.
3: I mean, you would say, lock the in.
2: Well, yes, well, for sure.
1: But that's true.
0: He says that, but if, like Serena, you're Matt's kid. Apparently, you don't want to lock in.
3: Why is your definition? Because I'm going
0: Serena,
3: to the gym.
0: What if he's happy? What if he's just happy being dumb?
3: He's not 18.
2: And also, whose kid isn't gifted? Like we all say, our kids are gifted.
0: Everyone thinks their kid's the prettiest and the smartest.
1: Well, there's an actual.
2: He's right. Tino's
1: I'm not
2: right.
1: Trying to shame anyone. There's an actual test that tells you whether or not you are.
2: And what test was that?
1: Two of my kids are.
2: What was that?
1: Something we paid
2: at?
1: Like $600 for.
2: Oh my god.
0: That's why. That's what you paid for. You paid for the yes.
1: He also failed it. He failed it before.
0: The teacher's like, he's really smart. You got another kid?
2: If you pay me $600, I'll tell you what you want to hear.
0: Stupid. This is stupid. Let's talk to Nancy and see what her take on it is next.
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1: The legendary.
2: Oh, yeah.
3: Shine. No. Hey, I've been

0: All right, so we have Nancy on the line, and she's picking the side of Serena and Matt. Horrible decision. Horrible decision. Basically, Matt has a 13-year-old son who just, I guess, got a C on a quiz, and Matt flipped out. I was like, that's almost failing. It's unacceptable. So he took away all the screens. Yes. Let's be clear. The kid passed.
1: Yeah, I know.
2: Barely.
0: Okay, so Nancy, you're on Matt's side. Why?
3: Yeah, I think a 71% is so close to a D. And, you know, you went to UCLA. You're driven. Your wife is a doctor. So
4: don't get carried away.
5: Yeah, yeah.
6: I like you. You sound like

0: remember like one specific human trait like a woman could have. What would you like in a woman?
1: Kind. And
2: at the end of a majority of relationships, people like will ask you, right? Friends, family, whatever. So what happened is like, oh, but they did this, or I don't know, they just couldn't do that, or whatever, whatever. But right. We never say, oh, you know what? I didn't do good at this, or I could have been better at this. I feel like there's a lot of self-reflection that needs to happen after a relationship before you go into another one. And we talked a lot about that on this week's episode of Is Anyone Listening? With comedian, actor, Eric Griffin. And then even like specifically like with my marriage, we started talking about dating after divorce. I was telling him that it's tough because now it's almost like you're jaded and you kind of got these blinders on and your guard is up because you're like, oh, even if things are good this time around, you could switch up on me.
3: No, well, you know what you have to do? You can't judge the next by the last.
2: It's so tough.
3: Everybody has their own experience, but then you're not living in the now. You're not living in the moment.
2: That's true.
3: And then you're not giving your new partner the opportunity to prove that they are who they are.
2: Don't you feel like, though, people, to find out who they are requires actual self-work?
3: It really is your fault. You know what I mean? Mm-hmm. You are a part of it. Like, it's not completely your fault, but it was your fault. You were in this marriage messing up, too.
2: Yeah.
3: Not communicating, not saying what you needed to say, not doing the things you needed to do, not being honest, or not being like whatever the things, and you're just living in this thing and you're going, well, this person was doing that, and that's what happens, and relationships fall apart because that's hard.
2: It's a hell of a conversation, man. I would love for you to check it out. It's streaming now wherever you stream your favorite podcast. Just search for Tino Cochino. Is Anyone Listening? And check that thing out. If you're a frequent Uber driver, Uber has rolled out live video features. I think this could be a win. We'll talk about it next.

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0: Uber is now rolling out live video features so parents can watch their teens ride in real time for safety.
1: That's genius. I love that.
0: Mm-hmm. I mean, this is dope, right? It starts, oh, it already started. It started on August 25th. And so now parents or guardians can receive a notification once the trip begins, and then the feature is available. So you can literally just, it's a like front facing camera on the driver's phone, and the teen and the driver are notified once a parent starts watching the stream. So not only can you watch it, but now everybody in the car knows that you're watching. Mm-hmm. Yeah. I think this is dope.
1: But I think this would be really good though too. Let's say like if you got something for like your elderly person in your life, like I don't know, like your grandma or something, like you're like she needs to ride to the doctor's appointment and you just need that really quick and you could still watch it. Right. I think that's good for that too.
2: Well, hopefully you go with your grandma to the doctor.
3: Yeah, I know.
2: Maybe she'd be confused.
3: And in this story, we're talking about teens, and who's putting their teen in the car like that? I wouldn't.
2: What if your teen had to get somewhere? You couldn't drive them. They don't have a driver's license. Like, oh, well, I guess that's a solution.
3: Why are we trusting the world like this? But I feel like
1: there's some parents who are single parents who they don't have an option. Like if they're at work or something, like there's not another option
0: and
1: for them.
0: And if their kid has a job, a lot of people start, you know, working young. You got to get to work.
1: Yeah. Right.
3: If you're working at 16, that's old enough to get a car.
1: That's old enough to drive. Save.
2: All figured out. If they don't have money, they can't afford a car for their kid.
3: Well, plan it out. What are
0: Guys,
3: we doing?
0: If, I wanted to shout this out. We forgot. Nicasio has parenting classes. If anyone wants to sign up.
3: Like, we didn't have this 20 years ago, 10 years ago. So why are we dependent on it now?
0: But we have it now.
3: I know, but it's just.
2: Oh, you care so much about your kid, but you won't wear a seatbelt when you ride with me in the car. I know that has nothing to do with anything. If you cared about your kid, you would wear a seatbelt to be around longer for your kid.
3: No, because I have insurance money on me. So if I'm gone, he gets rich.
2: I think he wants you. I think. Tino
0: Cuccino Radio. Serena, Nick, Cassio, and myself are millennials. Our producer, Matt, are you Gen X?
2: But I'm like on a cusp of millennialism.
3: Oh, you're old.
0: Millennials are the drunkest generation, and I'm here to wear that with a badge of honor. Gen Z is lazy. Gen Z is scared of everything, and the things that they're into is stupid. We're going to talk more about it next.

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1: Nikki, on the track.
2: Yeah, baby.

0: According to a new survey from Forbes, 81% of millennials drink alcohol. It is the highest participation rate of any generation, compared with 77% of Gen X. And it says Gen Z is slowly starting to catch up with its drinking rate among legal age consumers across 15 major markets, rising from 66% in 2023 to 74% today.
1: Oh, it's rising.
0: They're growing up a little bit.
2: I like that the younger generation doesn't drink so much, though. Because I mean,
0: say, I like drinking. I'm like, we know.
2: Well, I mean, I like drinking, but I know it's not like the healthiest for you, but like I love that the younger generation are aware of that.
1: Yeah, well, there wasn't the kind of education there is now. We had no idea how bad drinking was. They just always said, don't overdrink, don't drink and drive. But then it came out that like any amount of alcohol is poison for you.
0: There's nothing better than going out with some friends or loved ones and having some drinks and good conversation. It's great. You can be a drinker and not a drunk. There's such a difference between it. Every time you hear someone with alcohol, people are like, oh, like Nicasio is a judgy person.
3: Oh, for sure.
0: Nicasio judges everyone for alcohol. He 100. Might have one or two drinks a year and that's it. Yeah. He judges everybody for drinking. I love social drinking. I think it's a win. I love having a shot before I go on stage just to loosen up. I love alcohol. I moderate it.
3: Like when you go and drink, just have one or two. Like, why do you got to keep going?
1: Well, some people can't. Alcoholics, they have one drink and then they're out of control. And it's not, I know, but it's a true thing. It's like an allergy to like self-control.
2: Like people, because I have friends who don't drink and their whole thing is like, well, I don't feel like I need it. Like, I still have fun without it. And even that one, like, it does nothing for me. So, I mean, I think it's a win. Like, if you could do that.
1: Yeah, that sounds crazy.
0: I'm just saying, but Gen Z, like, they want to act big and bad because they're like, oh, well, we don't drink. Yeah, but you also don't shower. Right? Like,
3: they don't work.
0: You do stupid, all these trends and dumb challenges.
1: Or they're
0: vaping
1: instead.
0: Nonstop. Yeah. Yeah, it's just terrible. Like, bro, you got your things too.
1: Yep. Everybody does.
2: Dummies.
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1: Reasons that you got it.
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0: I do think today is the first time we've ever had a situation where a listener wants to date one of their cousins.
1: Gross.
0: And they're just talking about it openly. 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
1: Mm-hmm.
0: All right, let's read the DM that Juliana sent and we will discuss. 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
2: I recently went to this big family reunion and it was so packed. I didn't even know half of the people. I actually met this guy who says he's some kind of distant cousin by marriage. We actually kicked it and talked all night. When we were leaving, I asked for his number and he gave it to me. I plan on taking him out, but my sisters think I'm crazy. They said you can't be picking up dudes at a family reunion. I say it's not my blood, it's all good.
3: Oh, facts.
0: God. I mean...
3: Shout out.
0: Technically, it is not by blood. And so, whatever. But, just having to tell people that. You just don't tell anyone it's your cousin.
4: You'd have to.
2: But people would know. Like, your family would know.
0: Yeah, but they would family. Also know that it's by marriage. Like, yes. They would know that nobody hooked up to make this.
2: It's still weird, though.

0: confuse people, like the kids at the birthday parties, and be like, oh, that's my cousin, and that's also my cousin, and now they're together.
1: He's my uncle, yeah. And then their kids are like uncle slash cousin.
2: Nicasio has a confused look on his face.
3: Well, yeah, because we're sitting here worried about what other people think.
0: Because they're asking us.
3: Here's the thing. Think about how lovely this relationship can go. They don't got to fight about family. It's the same family. Like, you know what I mean? There's no issues. I mean, I've done it.
1: We know.
0: Ew.
3: It's you a distant cousin. There's nothing wrong with this.
1: And you were grossed out about
0: Everything's
1: it after.
0: Everything's wrong with it.
3: You fall in love with your own.
1: I guess.
2: That sounds racist in some weird way. Let's talk to Katrina and see if she approves or disapproves of dating a cousin by marriage. Tito Cochino Radio next.

0: Damn, Juliana reached out because she wants to date a cousin by marriage. I guess she was at this family reunion and she hit it off with this guy that was there. And as they're talking, they find out that, you know, they're their cousins, but it's only by marriage. So there's no actual blood shared between the two. They're like, I mean, yo, maybe this was the whole point of us coming together at this event was to meet each other and have a future together. Katrina, what do you think about the situation?
1: Me personally, I would feel weird because then, yeah, someone asked, you know, how'd you guys meet? Well, you know, we were at a family reunion. That's my cousin, but we're not really related, but it's still my cousin. I don't know, just when, like, what if you have kids and then they ask the same thing and

0: mom's actually my aunt, you know, so.
1: Yes, I think it's disgusting, actually. Even though it's not blood, like, you still were raised as family.
0: Yes.
2: I like it. I mean, I honestly, like, we're already going to the same events. And so, like, we already have
3: the same interests.
2: Yeah, the same
3: eye color.
2: The same mentality.
0: But yeah, you already met my mom, so there's no awkwardness there at dinner.
2: We can carpool.
3: What celebrity gossip are we talking about inside Tea Time today?
1: Jennifer Aniston and her boyfriend have a very different way of handling arguments than most couples. And okay, maybe we could, you know, all use this.
2: They old.
3: We'll see what it is next.

0: All right, so Jennifer Aniston, big movie star. Obviously, everybody loves her from Friends. I mean, she's an OG.
1: Yeah.
0: She's been killing it for years. She, I guess, has a really interesting way in handling arguments with her boyfriend, and it's starting to go viral. It's tea time. It's Tino Cochino Radio. How does she handle the disagreements?
1: So after they have the argument, they have the uncomfortable conversation, I guess, of like what went wrong. And then they meditate together.
2: Oh,
1: but I'm just like, imagine being so mad at your partner, and then you're just there and you're hearing them breathe.
0: You get that mad to where you don't want to hear them breathe?
2: That's crazy.
1: Yeah.
2: Wow.
0: Is it that mad that you want him to
1: breathe, but maybe just in the next room.
0: Yeah. But that's the whole point. Serena, I think this shows you need growth.
1: Maybe I need the meditation.
2: Does he make you more mad than happy?
1: No. We have great days.
3: Oh, no.
0: I hope so. Jesus.
3: Are the lowest lows bigger than the highest highs?
2: Yes.
1: No.
3: Okay, then you're okay.
1: Great.
0: I thought this was a win, and then Serena laughed at it. Imagine being able to have an argument with one another and then get on the same page after you have the uncomfortable talking. All right, now let's just get on one page together and breathe and relax. And that sounds like a win to me. That sounds like mature.
1: I didn't say it wasn't a win, but I'm just being realistic.
2: How do you handle it, Matt?
3: How do I handle it?
2: Yeah, like
3: We yell and scream at each other, and then we get over and I give her a hug, and I don't need the silence. Sometimes my wife does for me. She needs to get away. Sometimes she locks herself in the closet and cries.
2: That doesn't offend you? Yeah.
3: No, it's fine. You can take your space.
2: Oh, wow.
0: No, it's dope that you guys are so happy at home, man.
3: We have a big closet.
0: Sounds really good. Well, Serena apparently wants everyone around her to die, but dying in America is becoming unaffordable, too. So I don't know where you guys, I guess do what Matt's wife is doing is stay in the closet. We'll talk about it next.

0: 25 Football Fridays are in full swing, Lauren. And you know what? I want to give a special shout out to the Carroll Tiger cheerleaders that came in this week. We had so much fun with them.
1: Yeah.
0: And the whole excitement that is high school football is here. And we are ready to do it again next week.
1: That's right. We are continuing and we are going on the road.
0: Hitting the road.
1: That's right. We're headed over to Ingleside to go and hang out with the Ingleside Mustangs.
0: That's right. We'll have the IHS cheer squad in studio next week. We'll be at the pep rally over in Ingleside as well. And just continuing the excitement that is high school football.
1: That's right. Football Friday is brought to you by our friends at Texas A&M University of Corpus Christi, Southern Careers Institute, Vivid Photographs, Dynasty Imprints, and Mark Law. And we are ready to keep this thing going.
0: That's right. 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

0: Dying in America is becoming unaffordable as funeral and burial prices skyrocket 77% over the last 20 years. Apparently now a funeral can cost a grieving family up to $15,000.
1: Oh, yeah. You stand a
0: cost. I've always heard that it was around 10. So the fact it's gone up another five is crazy.
2: Well, they charge you for every little thing because, you know, recently my husband's mom passed away. So we had to go through this and it's crazy. Like literally every single thing. Like, oh, if you want to see her before, you know, the service, they charge you each time. If you wanted someone to do their makeup, they're going to charge you. And even if you wanted to do their makeup, they're going to charge you. It's insane.
1: It's only expensive. You want the ideal burial. Like, you can just cremate them, $5,000, out the door.
2: Nope.
3: Not even $500 bucks?
2: Because my mother-in-law, she was cremated, and I'm telling you, it's insane. Like, I was not prepared. Like, I knew funerals were expensive, but to see literally the breakdown of everything, like, I feel like it should be against the law, honestly.
1: I thought it was $5,000. Look it up.
3: No, I've seen billboards where you can get a cremation for $795. I don't know what they might put them in a Ziploc after, but
2: oh my gosh.
3: You know, the actual act of getting burned, does it really matter how fancy that part is?
0: It says federal data shows that Americans spent an estimated $31.65 billion on funeral and burial services in 2025, and that was up from about $22.16 billion in 2005.
3: Good God.
0: But this is where you need to get insurance, right?
1: Yes.
0: Because if you can get life insurance on yourself and...
4: That's true.
0: The goal is to get the life insurance for yourself and prepare because...
1: It's going
2: to
1: happen.
2: But even then, it's like, how long does it take for that to pay out? You know what I mean? Like,
3: yeah, you have to front the money for sure.
2: Uh-huh.
0: Well, you're just finding the negative in everything, aren't you, Serena?
2: No, it's the reality.
0: Oh, okay. So what do we do? How should we die?
1: Yeah, how should we die?
2: I'm just saying you should be prepared. And so maybe you do try to pay some things off through the funeral home so your family doesn't have to take on that
3: pay
2: burden.
3: Pay ahead of time.
1: But if I'm dead, I don't care. Like, if you're going dead, I don't care. I'm dead.
3: Oh, so you're a piece of in life and death.
1: Yeah, I guess.

0: Everyone in this room, do you ask your kid how their school day was?
1: Yes.
2: I do, yeah.
0: Yeah, y'all gotta stop doing that. No, no, you gotta stop it. You gotta stop it. Guys, this isn't according to me. This is according to research and studies. You're all bad parents, and we'll tell you why next.

0: if you have children, you're apparently supposed to stop asking them, how was school? Because they're just going to always respond, it was fine.
1: Yep, okay. Every time.
0: It says a child psychologist said you need to replace it with a couple different options. First of all, is this what happens when you ask your son, Serena? He's six.
2: We kind of go through a scenario. So it's like, oh, like, how's your day or how was school, you know, whatever. And then he'll say whatever little something. And then I'll start asking things like, oh, like, what made you laugh today? Or like,
1: good, did
2: you
1: learn anything? Questions.
2: Yeah. So like, we start doing that. And when we started that,
0: Serena,
2: I still
0: for sure
2: would
0: saw
2: get...
0: this list because that's the first thing to ask. What made you laugh today?
2: No, like, no, I didn't see this list. But when I started that, I would still get very vague answers. But as like time has went on, now he's starting to tell me on his own.
0: What else do you ask?
2: I think that's it. He's six. I don't get very much from him.
0: It says you can ask, who did you sit with at lunch today? It said, and if he says nobody, you should call the teacher.
1: Oh, what are we doing?
2: I have asked, like, who do you play with?
0: It says the kids could be excluding them. There could be more to it if they're not sitting with anybody, because most kids socialize.
1: Oh, wow.
2: When he was in preschool for the second year, he was having issues where, like, he wasn't playing with anybody, but it never sounded like anyone was being mean to him. And so I asked the teacher, too, and she's like, no, he seems fine, but I think he was bored because it was his second year of, like, kind of the same environment.
1: Crap.
2: Yeah.
0: Number three says, what was the hardest part of today? That's something you should ask. Have you ever done this to any three of your kids, Matt?
3: I have never asked what's the hardest part. I try to keep it positive because they're already so negative when they get in the car.
4: But there are hard things happening.
3: I understand. Thank you, Nicasio.
4: Stop trying to hide it, Matt.
0: Live in the bubble.
3: Why you sound so bothered?
0: Number four. Did anything surprise you?
2: I haven't asked that, but I do feel like I ask a lot of these questions.
4: I asked my son, I said, what made you happy at school? And he told me, oh, I kissed Lorraine on her lips. And then I stopped asking after that.
0: How old is he?
4: He's four.
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0: you a 10. 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
1: Got it, got it, got it, got it, got it. Got a question? Request a

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1: I had a listener reach out, and I felt bad because the goal of the show is to make everybody laugh, obviously, yeah, and have right. a good time, or make you think. And the listener reached out, and he's like, man, I'm going to be honest with you, man. I love your show, but I hate Battle of the Rosas because you're making fun of Mexican culture and stereotypes. Aww. And I was like, well, one, we are Mexican. And two, bro, when we used to watch these novelas when we were kids, we knew what they were. Like, they, yeah. that's what they were. They made fun of these stereotypes. Even when you'd watch the talk shows or whatever, it was always extra, like, the mustache was extra thick
2: yep.
1: or whatever it was. It was always like, ay, caramba!
2: Yeah.
1: Bro, it's honestly us paying homage. So if you don't like it, I apologize for that. But also, I'm not going to stop it because, I mean,
3: right.
1: I like it.
3: Some yeah. people like it.
1: And also, if you don't like it, then I need you to email Marlon Wayans and Sean Wayans and complain. I need you to complain to them about white chicks. And
2: yeah.
1: there's a whole lot of people, too. There's a big list for that.
2: Oh, so, but with them, it's comedy.
1: Yeah. Listen, man, today's situation, kind of wild. We have a listener. That's fit. Well, it's just us, guys. I'm not gonna lie to you. It's yeah. just us, obviously. But the scenario, basically, the girl feels that the guy is
3: cheating because he's going to donate plasma too often.
1: He's donating more than plasma.
3: That's right.
2: Oh my god.
1: Battle of the Rosas is coming up next on Tino Cochino Radio. 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
1: The legendary. Oh, yeah.

0: is for you. Battle of the Rosas, where love is tested, trust is questioned, and today we're apparently also testing blood. Silvia, what's going on with Carlos?
1: Carlos is all of a sudden donating plasma.
0: Okay, that sounds like a nice thing, actually.
2: Yeah.
1: No, not Carlos.
0: What does that mean?
1: This man does nothing for nobody.
2: Hey.
1: I'll ask him to donate clothes, and he says no because he might wear them again.
0: But he'll give away plasma?
2: Hey.
1: Twice a week.
0: Okay. So something has changed, clearly. What's happening? What do you think it is?
1: There's a nurse.
0: There always is.
2: Ah.
0: What's her name?
1: Natalie, and she's beautiful.
0: I hope you were going to say she was 74. Okay, tell me more.
1: Carlos always requests her every time he goes.
0: Usually I request Barboni.
2: Yeah.
0: That's crazy. I didn't know you could request plasma persons. How is this possible?
1: He's a VIP.
0: Aye, very important plasma.
3: That's a VIPP.
2: The VIP.
1: The only time he doesn't go is on Wednesdays.
0: And why is that?
1: Because Natalie is off.
0: I think it's obvious you lost him, but hey, look, we'll call him up, we'll put him to the test, maybe he can give reasoning as to why he's so intrigued with Natalie, and maybe it's just a little, you know, interest. Maybe nothing's actually happened.
1: I think he's donated more than plasma.
0: Aye, Matt, you're right, VIPP. Aye. We're calling Carlos next on

0: Okay, welcome back to Battle of the Rosa. FM Radio's biggest novella to ever hit the scene. Okay, today we have Silvia on the line, and she's feeling some type of way because her boyfriend Carlos continues to donate plasma twice a week.
1: Oh my God.
0: I don't think that's legal. Silvia, you still there? So you were telling us he likes this nurse. He always requests her. Her name's Natalie, correct?
2: Correct.
0: You've seen her? You say she's beautiful?
2: Muy bonita.
3: Is she boosted?
0: Okay, listen. We're going to call Carlos, and we're going to tell him that we're actually reaching out from the donation facility. And we're going to tell him he's a VIP, that we appreciate all of his donations, and that he's reached a milestone in where somebody can benefit. And we'll see who that beneficiary, hi, big word, is. Will he pick you or Natalie?
2: I can only hope it's me.
0: You're right.
4: You can only hope.
0: You can only hope.
3: Stupid.
0: Oh my God. Can I speak to Carlos?
5: Yes, I'm sorry. I feel a little weak.
0: I bet, my man.
4: You have come in, blood.
0: You come in twice a week. Hey, what's up, bro? This is Fernando calling you from the donation facility where you come every single week to make your donations. And listen, we appreciate it. You actually just hit a frequent donor milestone.
5: I did. Well, sometimes I come in twice a week.
0: Yeah, we said that already. I can tell you're lightheaded. Listen, as part of the milestone, we're allowing you to receive a $250 appreciation gift card. Ooh. Now, here's the win. You can donate it to anybody. It could be somebody on our staff. Maybe they provided amazing assistance. You can give it to a loved one and promote them coming in to get plasma and donate blood, whatever. Mm-hmm. Who would you like to make this $250 donation to, Carlos?
5: Oh, Natalie is the wiener.
4: The wiener?
0: You said Natalie is a wiener. Okay, who's Natalie? Is that your girlfriend?
5: No, she is my nurse. She takes my blood. She's an expert at finding my veins.
0: I find it very interesting. Oh, you were so dead earlier, and as soon as we talk about Natalie, new blood has been pumped into your system. Would you like to come donate right now?
5: She says I'm a donor with a b***.
0: I know Matt sent that line.
4: You know me.
0: I know he did. Well, this has gone sideways, just like his boner. Carlos, we have your girlfriend on the line. Say hello, Silvia.
2: How could you? You know we need the money, and you just gave it to that stupid nurse?
5: It's not always about the money. Plus, she's really good at what she does. I give her the blood. She gives me the cookie.
0: It's another line of Matt's. He was so proud of. Completely missed the mark.
4: That's a good one.
6: Hit the rim shot.
5: Besides, it's not always about the monies. It's about the honeys.
0: We already passed that line. This is how I feel right now. No! This week's was stupid. They're not all going to be winners, guys. Coming up next on Tino Cochino Radio, singer Sierra claims that a man with too many female friends

0: Singer Sierra claims that a man with too many female friends is a 7 out of 10 red flag. Do you agree or disagree, Serena?
1: I would agree. Wow. No, it just depends. I need to know the dynamics.
0: Serena, you've told us that you have multiple guy friends.
1: Yeah, but I don't like hang out with them. And I'm not like talking to them every day. I feel like if you like talk to them every day, you're hanging out with them. Like that's the red flag in itself.
0: So she explained that having female friends or acquaintances is not necessarily a problem, but her concern is when someone is in a serious relationship and they maintain frequent close contact with a number of women. And then she later said the situation could even be a 10 out of 10 red flag depending on the circumstances and boundaries involved.
1: So kind of the same thing, because it's, yeah, like I don't care if you have female friends, but if it's something like I'm gonna go have dinner with Jasmine on Monday and then Stephanie Tuesday, and then, you know, that's where it gets kind of weird.
2: But isn't that what you do when you're friends with someone? Like you go out to eat with them, you do things with them as friends.
1: But there's boundaries when there's opposite sex.
3: That's crazy.
4: It's a bigger red flag for the person that feels some type of way about their spouse having multiple friends of the opposite sex.
0: Guys, hold on. We got to get TMZ on the line. This is breaking news. Matt against Serena for once.
4: I'm my own man.
2: Little man.
0: There's a man that called his wife cheating. And then he went to prison because she sued him.
1: Yes. What the heck? It's a crazy story.
0: We'll talk about it next.

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0: Life is crazy, man. There's a man that used a robot vacuum to catch his wife cheating on him, and then he got sent to prison for it.
1: What the? Mm-hmm.
0: So this happened in Taiwan, but this dude was sentenced to 5 months in prison and fined more than $4,700 after secretly using a robot vacuum to record his wife having an affair. He discovered the affair after remotely activating the vacuum through an app and seeing his wife with another man. He later used the footage to successfully sue his wife and her lover, and he received about $17,000 in compensation. Huh. However, the wife countersued over the secret recording, and the court ruled that he had violated her privacy.
2: And how do you get a Roomba vacuum with a camera on it?
3: This was in Taiwan. Maybe they're advanced. I don't know.
0: It's got to be. I mean, you saw that the Apple, the new headphones, are going to have cameras, outside, which is so stupid.
2: Yeah, I agree.
0: Oh, real quick, on the topic of Apple, did you see, I don't know if it's confirmed, but I saw it's a big rumor, that they're saying that the new Apple iPhones, moving forward, are going to come with chargers and wired headphones again.
2: Thank God.
3: Nice.
0: Dude. That was a win.
4: Yeah, I know.
0: The wired headphones, I low key want to get a pair. I haven't had any in a while, but I used to, bro, I remember around COVID time, I was jogging with them and I'd always post a video all the time because I would go on my Red Cup runs.
2: Yeah.
0: Uh-huh. And people would clown me. Oh my God, yeah, man, you have the wire. You got the wire. I liked the wire when I was running because for some reason it would match to the beat of the song and hit my arm and it just felt.
2: Because you run to the beat subconsciously and the wire's hitting
0: you. And it made sense. I liked it. Everyone clowned me and finally I let the world get to me and I was like, fine, I'll buy the wireless ones. I've lost three pairs of those wireless ones on flights. I hate it.
3: Is it true that the new iPhones are going to have

0: the Samsung cameras? Because I thought that was also a thing. There's
1: Unless there's a partnership.
2: Does Samsung have a better camera than iPhone?
0: I feel like the camera, like the pictures on their phone look great, but it doesn't translate when you put it on social media.
3: Serena, you still got an iPhone 4.
0: No, I don't. I got the newest one.
3: Oh my god.
1: That's what it's called. Where'd that come from? Yeah, I got the iPhone. dude, while we're talking new things, McDonald's has released a new mango soft serve ice cream.
0: Ooh.
1: Just in time for Halloween. Let's talk about it next.

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Who the f*** you talking to? I ain't the one. 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
1: Step, zombie, pop, glass. 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Sneaky link, she say this her. I don't give a f-

0: are we excited about this or not? McDonald's releases new mango soft serve ice cream.
1: I mean, it sounds good, but I feel like I never order ice cream from McDonald's. I think I'm like programmed to think like the machine's broken.
2: It's never working, yeah.
0: Oh, their ice cream's so good, though. It is. When you can actually get it, yeah, the soft serve is delicious. Yeah, really? I love their McFlurries. They're so good. But same thing, I actually do think that it's always broke, and so I just at this point never get it.
1: Yeah.
0: I never think to get it.
1: I wonder if they fixed that problem.
3: I feel like they break it on purpose. They don't have to make it.
0: This says the vibrant orange soft serve delivers a creamy mango-flavored treat and a classic McDonald's cone, making it refreshing for

0: everyone during the warmer weather.
1: I mean, that sound good though.
0: That's cool. I don't know, dude. I like Dairy Queen.
1: I do. We do go to Dairy Queen often just because it has so many different options. So everybody gets to get their own little thing.
0: I like to do Blizzard. I do an Oreo Blizzard with brownie chunks.
2: I can literally taste that right now.
3: God, so good.
0: So thick. I like all that stuff.
4: They're cheap there though, because I feel like you have to. When you tell them like, hey, like I want this Blizzard. Can you make it chunky? Because they'll blend it to where it's just like little pieces.
0: It's
4: just all ice cream.
0: Yeah. It's like, I want to taste some of the candy. Yeah. Bro. You know who else does that? Chick-fil-A. I love their Oreo shake, but it's blended so damn small. That there's not like chunks of Oreo.
4: Yeah, you can't taste it.
1: Ooh. Just a couple weeks ago, Chick-fil-A gave me and my friend 2 free peach shakes. They were so good.
2: How'd you get them free?
0: I didn't even know that was a thing.
1: They just said like, hey, we have 2 free peach shakes. Would you like them? We're like, okay.
4: You drank both of them, Serena?
1: Did you not say I was with my friend?
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1: Yeah. 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

0: Corpus Christi, H-Town is coming to C-Town. 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

0: Z95 Football Fridays are in full swing, Lauren. And you know what? I want to give a special shout out to the Carroll Tiger cheerleaders that came in this week. We had so much fun with them.
1: Yeah.
0: And the whole excitement that is high school football is here, and we are ready to do it again next week.
1: That's right. We are continuing, and we are going on the road.
0: Hitting the road.
1: That's right. We're headed over to Ingleside to go and hang out with the Ingleside Mustangs.
0: That's right. We'll have the IHS cheer squad in studio next week. We'll be at the pep rally over in Ingleside as well. And just continuing the excitement that is high school football.
1: That's right. Football Friday is brought to you by our friends at Texas A&M University of Corpus Christi, Southern Careers Institute, Vivid Photographs, Dynasty Imprints, and Mark Law. 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
0: That's right. 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

0: is coming to Seatown Sunday, September the 6th, Labor Day weekend. It's Sunday Fun Day at the Bridge Bar Club. 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